It's Andy on TRFM until the Old School Lunch kicks off at midday with Robbie. Alex Warren just there with Fever Dream, and he's in Australia with his Finding Family on the Road World Tour in September. And who would have thought? It looks like there's still some tickets available for his Sunday, September 6th show. It's happening at Rod Laver, frontiertouring.com for more info. Daft Punk, Pharrell, Get Lucky on TRFM.

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0: music that makes you feel good on TRFM from Somba, who has a fan in Taylor Swift. Something else that she's just confirmed is that she's written an original song for the new Toy Story 5 movie called I Knew It, I Knew You. Now, Toy Story 5 comes to Australia June 18, but I would love for you to save this date, June 21, because the Sale Ambulance Auxiliary are hosting a Toy Story 5 screening at the Sale Cinemas from 2 p.m. on that date. There's going to be raffles and things as well. And all money raised on the day will be going towards equipment and training resources for Sale paramedics. So if you want to find out more about that and get along to it, search Sale Ambulance Auxiliary on Facebook.
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24: Your 4-day forecast for Gippsland and the Valley. There is a coastal hazard warning and a gale warning for the central and east Gippsland coast. Cloudy with showers possible. Tomorrow, partly cloudy with a high chance of showers 13. Saturday, partly cloudy, chance of showers 15. Sunday, partly cloudy with light winds 17. The Valley 12, Sale 13. Bairnsdale and Orbost 15. Lakes Entrance 16. At the moment, it's 9 degrees.
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0: Candress and Zara Larson on TRFM, the home of music that makes you feel good all day while you work. 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The Harlem Globetrotters 100-year tour is coming to Traralgon, and if you'd like to be there, we could hook you up, possibly with a double pass. 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

0: Music that makes you feel good from Gwen Stefani on TRFM. A quick reminder that Marlo is still after our support in the way of votes after being named a finalist in the Victorian Top Tiny Tourism Towns Awards. Very well deserved, and what a tongue twister. To cast your vote, Google 2026 Victorian Top Tourism Town Awards. 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
17: I'm Daniel Brewer with your local news and sport headlines. The RACV have launched its My Country Road survey, encouraging Gippsland residents to have their say on our roads. Head of Policy James Williams is urging everyone to take part.
18: The My Country Road survey is an opportunity for all Victorians to have their say about the state of our roads. We're interested in hearing from you about potholes, rough surfaces, narrow roads, narrow lanes, shoulder widths, and anything that you think is unsafe about a country road near you. So take the opportunity to fill out the survey.
17: An online careers information session will be held next month for Gippslanders wanting to learn more about working as a police custody officer with Victoria Police. In sport, the Bairnsdale Speedway Association is marking 50 years of racing history with a special celebration later this month. More information can be found on their Facebook page. That's the latest local news and sport.
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17: Your 4-day forecast for Gippsland and the valley. There is a coastal hazard warning and a gale warning for the central and east Gippsland coast. Cloudy with a very high chance of showers, most likely during this afternoon and this evening. The valley 12, south 13, Bairnsdale and Orbost 15, Lakes Entrance 16. Tomorrow, partly cloudy with a high chance of showers 13. Saturday, partly cloudy with a medium chance of showers 15. Sunday, partly cloudy with light winds 17. At the moment, it's 9 degrees.
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Morning, it's Andy at TRFM, the home of music that makes you feel good while you work. 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

0: Yeah. Like, hey, I love it, I love it, I love it. And I love the sound of this. It is something that you do not want to miss out on. 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We can't say much more than your morning routine is about to get a lot sweeter. Don't worry, we won't leave you glazed and confused for too long. Remember, tomorrow morning, be listening to us between 8 and 10 for all the details.
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15: your 4-day forecast for Gippsland and the Valley. There is a coastal hazard warning and a gale warning for the central and east Gippsland coast. Cloudy with showers possible. Tomorrow, partly cloudy with a high chance of showers 13. Saturday, partly cloudy, chance of showers 15. Sunday, partly cloudy with light winds 17. The Valley 12, Sale 13. Bairnsdale and Orbos 15. Lakes Entrance 16. At the moment, it's 9 degrees.
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0: music that makes you feel good. 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The redevelopment of the Buchan Recreation Reserve is now complete, and we're all being invited to go along to their open day Sunday week. It's going to be a great day to take the kids along to. You can check out the new facilities and see how $6 million and local input has helped shape a modern multi-use community hub. Pop it in the diary, pop it in your calendar on the phone, Sunday, June 14 from 1 p.m.
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0: Bruno Mars, Grenade, it's Andy, and next it's the Old School Lunch with Robbie. But before I go, a quick reminder that tomorrow you do not want to miss out on listening to TRFM between 8 and 10 because there is a whole lot of winning coming your way. Don't worry, we won't leave you glazed and confused all morning, but all will become clearer from 8 a.m.
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15: I'm Daniel Brewer with your local news and sport headlines. The Victorian Fisheries Authority have been filling waterways with trout. CEO Travis Dowling says the fish are ready to catch.
16: We're stocking with advanced yearling trout. They're going to be ready to catch. They're going to turn into thumpers pretty soon. For you guys that really want to go out there in winter and catch a trout, have a look on our website and see where they've been stocked and go and throw a mud eye in or a lure or a worm. It's a really good winter trout option for you.
15: A major renewable energy project in the Latrobe Valley has taken a significant step forward, with TAG Energy receiving development approval for its proposed $1.3 billion Morwell battery energy storage system. In sport, Gippsland League Reserves football on Saturday, Druin are at home against Maffra, while Sale take on Bairnsdale. On Sunday, Moe are at Gascombe Park in Churchill, taking on Warrigal. Morwell are at home against Traralgon, and Wonthaggi versus Leongatha. That's the latest local news and sport.
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21: Your four-day forecast for Gippsland and the Valley has a gale warning for the East Gippsland coast and a strong wind warning for the Central Gippsland coast. And for the rest of today, it will be cloudy around the regions with a very high chance of rain. Chance of a thunderstorm in the far east, winds to 25 k's an hour, and overnight temperatures falling to between 2 and 9. Tomorrow will be cloudy with a very high chance of rain, winds to 30 k's, a top of 15. Saturday, partly cloudy, slight chance of rain and 17. And Sunday, a sunny day and a top of 18. Right now, it's 10 degrees.
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0: Straight off the Emerald Hills, The Cause from Ireland with Breathless, kicking off the old school lunch for today. A very good afternoon to you on this Thursday, very cold and wet, windy Thursday. Robbie Goodwin here with you, playing that music that makes you feel good. Wolf Mother's Joker and the Thief, not too far off. Take That and Back for Good. And a little JT bringing Sexy back as we head towards the news once again with Dan Brewer. Right now, it's Eminem. This is Lose Yourself, all the millennials sing along.
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0: Wolfmother, Joker and the Thief, a fantastic rock song, a great moment in Australian music, and it's right here on 99.9, 99.5, coming up on the Old School Lunch, a song that I will never apologise for liking. Yes, I like Take That. I like Back For Good. Actually, look, to be honest, my enjoyment of Take That doesn't even go back that far. 2009 is when I was over in the UK on Gap Year. Their album The Circus came out in December of 2008. It was the follow-up to their big return album, Beautiful World, in 06. And I listened to The Circus and I'm like, this is a boy band? This is definitely not a boy band. This is just a band that is making really fun music. And that was the intent with that. They were all playing, you know, different instruments, and Gary Barlow was really trying to include everyone in more of the music-making process. Seriously, if you haven't listened to The Circus 2008 by Take That, go on, listen to it on Spotify. You'll enjoy it from start to finish. Doesn't sound like a boy band at all. And Take That's Back For Good. It's not too far from now.
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0: Plenty of rain and nasty weather around the regions for the rest of you. Thursday, we do have some warnings in effect. We have a gale warning for the East Gippsland Coast and a strong wind warning for the Central Gippsland Coast. Thankfully, some of the worst warnings from late yesterday didn't keep going through to today. On the forecast, it will be cloudy around the regions for the rest of your day. Very high chance of showers, thunderstorms in the far east and the far west, with the prom getting hit with possibly severe winds heading up to 35 k's an hour, and overnight temperatures falling to around 5 and 9 before tomorrow. Also cloudy with a high chance of showers. Take that coming soon with Back for Good. Now it's Akon and

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1: Back for good with Take That on Gippsland's own TRFM. 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And of course, you can pop down on Saturday as well and enjoy watching her hit the water. Grinspoon coming soon, Vanessa Amorosi too.
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0: Going all the way back to the 2000s, Flo Rida and Low make me think of Tropic Thunder on 99.9, 99.5. News is where we need to head to next with Dan Brewer. A group of SAIL firefighters are set to take on the Melbourne Firefighters Stair Climb later this year, and Wellington Shire Council have announced some changes to the waste service. You want to know more about that? 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
18: I'm Daniel Brewer with your local news and sport headlines. A team of firefighters from SAIL are preparing to tackle this year's Melbourne Firefighter Stair Climb. Firefighter and Social Secretary Dana King says every donation helps support the important causes.
19: So if you search up the Melbourne Firefighter Stair Climb, there'll be a webpage. Through there, there'll be a donation button and you'll be able to select a brigade to sponsor. So if you just type in SAIL, it'll show all the members participating. You can either sponsor the brigade or just a individual climber.
18: Wellington Shire Council have unveiled changes to its waste service following community feedback, with subsidised bins to be made available. In sport, Football Victoria Latrobe Valley have announced their squads for the championships, which will be played in Geelong this long weekend. The team list can be found on their Facebook page. That's the latest local news and sport.
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0: Your four-day forecast for Gippsland and the Valley has a gale warning for the East Gippsland coast and a strong wind warning for the Central Gippsland coast. And for the rest of today, it will be cloudy around the regions with a very high chance of rain, chance of a thunderstorm in the far east, winds to 25 k's an hour, and overnight temperatures falling to between 2 and 9. Tomorrow will be cloudy with a very high chance of rain, winds to 30 k's, a top of 15. Saturday, partly cloudy, slight chance of rain and 17. And Sunday, a sunny day and a top of 18. Right now, it's 10 degrees.
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Maroon 5, Christina Aguilera too, with those moves like Jagger. It's music that makes you feel good on your Thursday, and you happen to be at TRFM. Hope you're doing well. Robbie Goodwin with you. Gracie Abrams' new track, Hit the Wall, coming soon. Some Natalie Imbruglia. We got the street team turning up. Melissa's out and about. We're going to be touching in with the morning crew, seeing what Gabby and Dan are up to. But now a lady who, it has been confirmed, is going to be making a song for Toy Story 5 that is going to be coming out later this year. Is this Taylor Swift's shot at an Oscar? Might be. Only time will tell. In the short term, though, we go to a very appropriate song for the subject of discussion, Elizabeth Taylor.

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0: Natalie and Brule is Dawn. Music that most certainly makes you feel good on 99.9, 99.5, the home of Gabby and Dan, the morning crew. And Gabby was just absolutely comping it online yesterday. So provide a bit of context. A couple of days ago, Gabby and Dan were talking about bananas, not bananas, but bananas the lollies. And this was Gabby's opinion on the subject.
1: I'm happy to never have a banana lolly ever again. They're putrid.
2: Really?
1: In fact, I would like them banned from party bags.
2: The banana, the little yellow curved fruit.
1: Yeah, I feel like
2: thing.
1: They contaminate the flavour of what else is in the bag.
2: You're
1: they
2: kidding.
1: Need to stay isolated. They are putrid.
2: They're just about my favourite one.
1: Excuse you? The banana.
2: Yeah.
1: The texture of
2: Love
1: them
2: it.
1: Is a bit nyang nyang nyang. The flavour of them is so artificial. I
2: yep.
1: hate them.
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1: 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This woman is so un-Australian, she needs to be departed. So they either want me to leave the country that I was born in or killed.
2: 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But somebody wants you dead.
0: I have to say, I stand in solidarity with Gabby. Bananas, they are the worst lolly in any lolly bag immediately. They do contaminate the taste of everything else. Get them out of here. You come for Gab, you come for me. The Morning Crew, 6am to 9am, each weekday morning on TRFM. Got the Straight Team up next.
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0: Cold and nasty out there. We do still have some wind warnings in effect. A gale warning for the East Gippsland coast and a strong wind warning for the Central Gippsland coast. For the rest of today, it will be cloudy with a very high chance of showers all the way through Gippsland. Thunderstorms in the far west and the far east with winds to 35 k's an hour and overnight temperatures to between 5 and 9. Tomorrow, your Friday, will be cloudy with a high chance of rain. Winds to 30 k's, temperatures 13, warming up slightly as we head into the weekend. Saturday, partly cloudy and a medium chance of rain, 16 degrees, warming up into Sunday too. Here's Jack Harlow. This is Lovin' on Me.

0: Sienna Spiro, Die on This Hill on Gippsland's own TRFM for your Thursday. Now, I need to take something back that I said on air yesterday. Had some wrong information. We're running a competition at the moment for the Harlem Globetrotters tickets. Their 100-year tour is coming to Australia. And I was under the impression that the tickets we had were for their John Cain Arena performance on the 11th of July. How wrong I was. They are coming to Gippsland. Yes, the Harlem Globetrotters are going to be at the Gippsland Regional Indoor Sports Stadium in Traralgon a few days before Wednesday, July 8 at 7 p.m. And those are what we have the double passes for. So you don't need to drive all the way to Melbourne. All you need to do is come to Traralgon and head to the Gippsland Regional Indoor Sports Stadium Wednesday, July 8. That is, if you win one of the 10 double passes we're giving away. Entries are now open. 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So trfm.com.au, if you would like to see the Harlem Globetrotters on their 100-year anniversary tour, or maybe you just want to see, you know, the Washington Generals and hope that they win a game. You know, as Krusty the Clown said, they're due. We've got the street team once again up next. Sarah Bareilles after that.
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0: Australia's own Cyril remixing the great Hayley Williams and Paramore, of course, still into you on 99.9, 99.5. Heading to the news once again with Dan Brewer. 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All that and more coming up in the news with Dan Brewer. And after that, those new radicals.
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17: I'm Daniel Brewer with your local news and sport headlines. The RACV have launched its My Country Road survey, encouraging Gippsland residents to have their say on our roads. Head of Policy James Williams is urging everyone to take part.
18: The My Country Road survey is an opportunity for all Victorians to have their say about the state of our roads. 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
17: An online careers information session will be held next month for Gippslanders wanting to learn more about working as a police custody officer with Victoria Police. In sport, the Bairnsdale Speedway Association is marking 50 years of racing history with a special celebration later this month. More information can be found on their Facebook page. 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
0: Your four-day forecast for Gippsland and the Valley has a gale warning for the East Gippsland coast and a strong wind warning for the Central Gippsland coast. And for the rest of today, it will be cloudy around the regions with a very high chance of rain, chance of a thunderstorm in the far east, winds to 25 k's an hour, and overnight temperatures falling to between 2 and 9. Tomorrow will be cloudy with a very high chance of rain, winds to 30 k's, a top of 15. Saturday, partly cloudy, slight chance of rain and 17. And Sunday, a sunny day and a top of 18. Right now, it's 11 degrees.
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Physics be damned, you get what you give on a 99.9, 99.5. Well, I guess that is kind of physics, cause and effect. Anyway, let's not get too deep into the weeds. It is Robbie Goodwin here with you on your Thursday, playing that music that makes you feel good, with Miley Cyrus coming soon, some Bruno Mars and Kylie Minogue later on. Also, Melissa and the Street Team will be not too far away, and Raven Lanay now. This is Love Me Not. See you right now.

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0: Sonny Federa, DOD, and Bobby Basket Case, who Think About Us, never fails to make me laugh. TRFM, music that makes you feel good. Hey, the Bairnsdale Joey Scouts are going to be at Bunnings Bairnsdale this coming Sunday from 9 a.m. to 4 p.m. Roll on down there. Get a delicious sausage, drink or chockey. 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They're trying to raise money for their Alpine camp. So get around their fundraiser down at Bairnsdale Bunnings. And speaking of raising money, of course, we've been talking a lot about Melis going down the slide for the Bairnsdale Football Netball Club. Apparently, the Redlegs have just hit $1,000 and they're trying to crack the 160K mark. 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
13: Weather time, and thankfully warming up a little bit as we head into Sunday, but between now and then, not nearly as nice. We do have cloudy on the cards for the rest of today. Very high chance of showers through Gippsland. Thunderstorms possible in the far east and the far west with winds to 35 k's an hour. Tomorrow, cloudy, high chance of showers, top of 13 degrees. Saturday, partly cloudy, medium chance of rain, top of 16. And Sunday, climbing up to 17 degrees and sunny around the regions with a near zero chance of rain. Bruno Mars and Rosé now. 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

0: Love at First Sight from the lady who will be performing at the AFL Grand Final in a few months' time now. Also very keen to see that documentary. I did rather choose to watch the Vinnie Jones documentary the other night rather than the Kylie one, but Kylie's definitely on the cards. We've got the street team once again up next. Melissa out and about. And after that, of course, the bonus question and answer for the Morning Crew's Mad Minute.
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2: Yep, and it's a big crowd favourite right here. I've already had my eye on a few items that I'll have to try on later on. 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What time do you close your door tomorrow?
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2: Okay. 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It's all here at Edge. 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
3: Jamie and his wife Serena will be heading to England in June to hike the 1,014 kilometres southwest coast path to raise funds for the Peter McCallum Cancer Foundation. 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The goal is to complete the hike in 45 days and raise at least $10,014.
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0: Yes, Boone, All I Really Want, new Aussie DJ on the scene. And before that, no, it was not double George Ezra and it was not double Alex Warren. It was George Ezra and then Alex Warren. Do you have trouble telling the difference? I certainly do. We got Mad Minute now.
1: It's the Mad Minute bonus question and answer.
0: Or rather, the bonus question and answer for Gabby and Dan's Mad Minute, which is, of course, tomorrow morning, your opportunity to win $1,000. Here's one of the questions and its answer for tomorrow. How many hearts does an earthworm have? In the quiz in the Herald Sun, they said, are earthworms blind? Do they have eyes or not? That was in there. And now it's, how many hearts does an earthworm have? Five. Five hearts in one earthworm. Five. It's a lot of hearts, a lot of love to give, earthworms. Remember, five, write it down, call into Gabby and Dan tomorrow. Maybe you can win $1,000. I am out of here. Carrie and Tommy are coming up from 3 o'clock with more great music as well. I've been Robbie Goodwin. I'll see you tomorrow for Old School Friday.
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0: Your four-day forecast for Gippsland and the Valley has a gale warning for the East Gippsland coast and a strong wind warning for the central Gippsland coast. And for the rest of today, it will be cloudy around the regions with a very high chance of rain, chance of a thunderstorm in the far east, winds to 25 k's an hour and overnight temperatures falling to between 2 and 9. Tomorrow will be cloudy with a very high chance of rain, winds to 30 k's, a top of 15. Saturday, partly cloudy, slight chance of rain and 17. And Sunday, a sunny day and a top of 18. Right now, it's 11 degrees.
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0: For your Thursday arvo, that is Teddy Swims, Mr. Know-It-All. Carrie and Tommy driving home. We got Loz Barry in the Savo. And on 131060, old people injuries.
1: Yeah. Yeah. Who could this possibly be about? Oh, that's right. I think I've crapped.
2: Crapped your ribs.
1: It is.
2: Oh, no.
0: We're getting real old now.
1: Crapped a rib. How did I do it, you ask? Sneezing.
2: If it makes you feel better, I got a bad back because of the dishwasher. Unloading the dishwasher.
1: It does make me feel better. That's why I avoid such tasks.
2: Yes.
1: And then a sneeze has undone me. G'day, Ellie.
3: Hi, how are you going?
1: Oh,
3: hi,
1: I'm getting older by the day, Ellie. How are you travelling?
3: Yeah, exactly the same.
1: What happened to you?
3: So I woke up on Monday morning with a sore knee, what I suspected a sore knee.
1: Yeah.
3: I went to the chiro yesterday and he actually said that I sprained my ankle during my sleep.
2: Oh,
3: yeah.
1: Oh. Ellie, what vigorous activity were you doing during your sleep that sprained an ankle?
3: Nothing. Oh, I was doing nothing. He said that it was just potentially put in a rolled, like when you roll your ankle, so we're put in a rolled position.
2: Yeah.
3: And I've got two cats, so he suggested that potentially they had slept on my foot and had lasted there for long enough for me to sprain my ankle.
1: Oh, my God.
2: Ellie, sleep can be dangerous. I've dislocated my knee twice while asleep, so don't worry. I'm with you, sister.
1: Have you?
2: Yeah.
1: How many times have you dislocated, before I invest too much in this, this is shocking, how many times in total do you think you've dislocated an ankle?
2: Three.
1: Oh,
2: so majority of times.
1: You've been in your sleep.
2: I was snoozing.
1: What are you doing?
2: Rolling over.
1: Oh, that'll undo
0: you. How aggressively?
2: Not very, but the first time my foot got caught in the sheet.
1: Oh!
2: And it just went.
1: Oh! What a rude awakening.
2: Horrendous.
1: Yeah. Mm-hmm. What do we have to do? Do we have to get you like a Hannibal Lecter style trolley to sleep in where you're restrained down?
2: Yeah. Yep. That's how I actually sleep every night.
1: Yeah. The mask is unnecessary.
2: Yeah, I know, but
1: just
2: it's for
1: to
2: fun.
1: Scare off the robbers.
2: Yeah.
1: G'day, Debbie.
4: Hi, how are you?
1: Yeah, getting older. How about you?
4: Yeah. Not very good, is it?
1: No. No, despite our mindset is meant to be it's going to be good, despite all the evidence to the contrary. What injury have you done?
4: I've done my back twice, once putting a pair of socks on.
2: Yeah.
4: And the other time was the dishwasher as well.
2: Oh, Debbie.
4: And then I've sat on the couch with my legs crossed and my foot went to sleep and I stood on it and did the ligaments and ended up.
2: Oh, Debbie. No. Well, at least you're laughing about it, I guess.
1: Yeah.
4: Oh, you got to laugh about it. Getting old, you just suck.
1: Debbie, I've always thought, and it was only until recently, I've always thought that the feet falling asleep thing, like at least you're not going to get injured or something, but we've spoken to people on this show before who have literally broken ankles and stuff from trying to stand on dead feet.
4: Well, yes. I didn't think I would hurt myself either.
1: Yeah. Did it just buckle under you?
4: Yeah, it did. Yeah, the foot went one way and it was during COVID had to get the ambulance because no one could take me to the hospital.
1: And I'm assuming it was during COVID, so you were drunk at the time, Deb?
4: It was my daughter's birthday, so yeah. There was
2: yep.
1: Mum's been drunk on the couch for so long, her foot's asleep.
2: Loves it.
1: I love you, Debbie. God bless you. Thank you so much for getting involved. Who have you got, Loz?
2: Jane, what's your old person injury?
5: I was standing with my children one day and I'd cracked two ribs coming off a horse.
2: Oh.
5: And I needed to sneeze, so I held my ribs and I let out a great big sneeze, and which dropped me to the ground and I had split my sternum.
1: Oh,
2: what?
1: Oh, my God. Jane, I didn't know you could do such a thing.
5: Yes, and it was like I'd been shot. It hurt that badly.
1: Oh,
2: I'm afraid.
1: What do they do, Jane, for a split sternum?
5: Nothing. Absolutely nothing.
1: And so you've got then.
5: You had to suck it up.
1: Because you've already got, at the time, broken ribs, and now you've got a split sternum as well.
5: Yes.
1: Oh, how long's the recovery? When does the sternum stop hurting?
5: Oh, it takes at least a month. For 6 weeks, and yes, you struggle to breathe and you struggle to this, that, and the other thing. It's, a bit worse than cracked ribs.
2: Yeah.
1: Jane, did you get, because a lot of the worry often if you have, broken ribs or something is you can get pneumonia because you start shallow breathing and not clearing your lungs.
5: Well, no, you've got to suck it up and do breathing exercises every day. I've had a few broken ribs. Okay. But then recently I've just had a shoulder reconstruction. That's horses again. And I, same thing, I sneezed holding my shoulder really tight because it hurt and I cracked the rib.
2: Jane, I think the problem is the horses, not you.
5: So, yeah, but anyway.
1: Okay. How many times have you been thrown off a horse, Jane?
5: If you really want to know, I've had a broken neck in 8 places, broken pelvis in 7 places. So, yeah, a lot.
2: Jane.
1: Do you think maybe they don't want you to ride them?
5: I've been riding them since I was about 1 year old. So I think it's just a matter of I used to ride racehorses.
2: Yeah, okay.
1: And will you ever stop riding?
5: No, I still ride.
2: Yeah.
1: I'm going to stop sneezing.
5: Yeah, but that's the thing. You know, like my sister does a sneeze and she does that. Oh, I think her record is 9 in a row. Little achoo, achoo, achoo.
1: Yes.
5: I just do one big one.
1: Yeah, I do one almighty one as well, Jane.
5: Kids are like, Mum.
1: Yeah. And you're like, shut up, kids. I've torn my sternum in half.
6: 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So when the kids are hungry, grab Indomie, Australia's favourite instant noodles, packed with bold flavour and ready in minutes. 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

0: my breath. For your drive home this afternoon, it's Carrie Bickmore and Tommy Little. And, guys, it is time to see if you can stay awake through this competition.
1: Yes. It's thanks to the wonderful folks at Snooze and, of course, Tampa.
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1: Because all you need to do is tell us a story that's interesting enough to keep us awake. 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
1: If you haven't slept on a Tampa mattress, well, then you are robbing yourself of the best night's sleep of your life.
2: Yeah.
1: Angela, hello.
6: Hello.
1: Angela, we got a bunch of cash here thanks to the wonderful folks at Tampa. All you have to do is tell us a story that's good enough. A snory. Tell us a story and not a snory, Angela.
6: Okay.
1: Are you ready to take it away?
6: I'm ready.
1: Go for it.
6: Okay. Well, back when I lived in Scotland, I had a weekend away with my girls to Edinburgh. Mm-hmm. Just the four of us enjoying our drinkies, and we noticed there was a hen's party having a ball, making some money from kisses. We thought to ourselves, what a great way to make up our drinks, Kitty. So we managed to get a couple of L plates and some fake hen's night stuff, and we started selling our kisses for change. We made about £100 and even hooked up with a bucks party from the USA for the evening, where I had a wee sort of...
1: It's just pacey. Sorry.
2: We're also tired from last night still, okay. You know. It's risky.
1: I'm so sorry, Angela. It's just... Get on with it, you know. You know what I mean? And where's that ended up? They all end up leaving their potential people they're going to marry for the bucks party, and they left the potential people marry. I just reckon it was just going to be more kissing and yeah. Gosh, we've all been part of a bucks and hens party where you all kiss in the street in exchange for money.
2: Have we?
1: We all have.
7: And now we'll never know.
1: Who have you got?
2: Rob.
8: Yeah, g'day guys.
2: Oh,
1: Rob, where are you?
2: Where are you?
8: At work at the moment.
2: Sounds like you're about 5 kilometres away from me.
7: Oh, sorry, I mean, see, that one was fair.
1: That line that sucked. What did he have? Phone at one end of the office and he was just shouting from the other. G'day, Brittany.
9: Hi, guys. How are you?
1: Pretty good. Take it away.
9: That's good. So I dressed up as a risque fairy and ran down a busy intersection.
1: I'm listening.
9: So when I was a little bit younger, my friends dared me to run down the street as like a fairy. And one of them was like, we'll do it if you do it as a risque fairy.
1: I can't believe that. But I think the first one was the most interesting one. And I regret nodding off so early, but such is the power of sleep and such is the power of temper, which means the cash jackpots to next week.
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8: Your four-day forecast for Gippsland and the Valley has a gale warning for the East Gippsland coast and a strong wind warning for the Central Gippsland coast. And for the rest of today, it will be cloudy around the regions with a very high chance of rain. Chance of a thunderstorm in the far east. Winds to 25 k's an hour and overnight temperatures falling to between 2 and 9. Tomorrow will be cloudy with a very high chance of rain. Winds to 30 k's, a top of 15. Saturday, partly cloudy, slight chance of rain and 17. And Sunday, a sunny day and a top of 18. Right now, it's 11 degrees.
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3: We're hoping you're enjoying another great Carrie and Tommy show. And you can do

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1: It is a very easy game. Jesse Boy gives us four words. We have to recognise the linking thing between them. It has nothing to do, for legal reasons, always have spoken, nothing to do with connections from the New York Times.
2: No
1: absolutely
2: way.
1: Nada, zilch, zippo, shut your mouths, you little snitches. We don't want a lawsuit.
3: Your first words are pods, powder, liquid, and sheets.
2: Things that go in a washing machine.
1: Oh, well.
2: Dryer.
1: Oh.
3: I'll give it to you.
0: Types of laundry detergent.
1: Wow.
2: Oh, sheets.
1: What's a sheet?
2: The dryer sheets.
1: Can you get, what do they do?
3: You can get detergent sheets as well.
2: Can you really?
3: Dry sheets.
2: So,
1: What's happening? What is it?
2: We used to have Nick Riewoldt come in onto a show I used to work on.
1: Ka-clang.
2: And he always smelt so good. And I'd say, what is that? He'd say, it's the dryer sheets that my wife puts in the dryer.
1: So they look like a sheet of paper.
2: Yeah, and you popped them in and they go, and they spruce up everything.
1: I didn't even know.
2: Yes.
1: What else don't I know?
3: So
1: much.
3: Link number two.
2: Oh.
1: Okay.
3: Sabrina Carpenter, Delta Goodrum, Sarah Jessica Parker, and Billie Eilish.
1: They've all been on Sex in the City. No.
2: Delta Goodrum.
1: They've all shared a stage with Madonna.
3: I'll give you a little Robbie clue. Williams.
1: They all smell. Oh.
2: They're stinky.
1: Beautiful.
2: They're perfumes.
1: Fragrances.
3: Oh.
0: Their own fragrances.
2: I have three of them, I just realised.
1: Which one are you holding out on?
3: Who don't you have?
2: Billy. Sabrina.
3: Oh, Sabrina.
2: Yeah.
4: Oh, they're good. Manny has them. They're good.
2: Yeah, are they?
4: Yeah, they're really good. They smell nice. Yeah.
1: Were you getting kickbacks from Chemist Warehouse or something? What's happening?
4: Well, what's on at the warehouse?
3: What's
2: not on?
4: Yeah. That's what I wanted to say.
3: Uh-oh. Looks like Loz is getting those kickbacks.
1: I did not expect Billie Eilish to have a fragrance.
2: Yeah, she's got a couple and they're in shape of her
1: boudoir.
3: Your third link, clue, apple, glow, and llama.
2: Llama.
1: Clue. What do llamas do? Spit?
2: They have long necks.
1: They do have long necks. Clue.
2: Glow.
1: Apple. Are they names of kids or something that are weird?
3: No.
2: Llama, don't feed.
3: I'll give you a clue. Producer Kieran would be well across these.
2: They're all British.
1: They are on the train timetable.
3: Particularly this week.
2: Soccer.
1: They're brands of female sanitary products.
3: You're getting close.
1: Do people use a llama?
2: Llama, apple, glow.
1: They're not brands of tampons? Types of tampons?
3: They're all period tracking apps.
2: Tracking apps with your phone.
3: Loz.
1: I've been on.
3: Kieran has some things to teach you.
1: I've been on Clue.
2: I literally said on my Instagram yesterday, can someone please suggest to me a period tracking app? And I heard all of them and I didn't get it.
1: Is there some, because llamas are famous for spitting at people. Is it an interesting choice of a name?
3: Hmm.
4: I think it's just because they look cute.
2: Is it a double L llama?
4: Yeah. It's because they look cute. So it's something nice to look at when you come into. Mm. I don't know.
1: I like this theory.
4: I'm not giving any more comment on periods this week.
2: No, not
3: you've hit your quota.
2: You get in trouble.
3: Wait until next month.
1: You've hit the quota, which was 72 mentions in a week.
3: Link number four, Cabo Verde, Curacao, Jordan and Uzbekistan.
1: They are countries in the World Cup for the first time.
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2: Give it to Tommy.
1: Why wouldn't you?
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0: Driving you home this afternoon, it's Carrie Bigmore and Tommy Little, or is it Chef and Maitre D'?
1: Well, if you have just joined us, what a time to tune in, because last night was the premiere of Carrie and Tommy's Littlest Restaurant, the most exclusive restaurant in the world. Only two patrons at a Mongolian yurt.
2: Yes.
1: Mm. Our listeners, Kelly and Chris, were those patrons. They won their way there. A money can't buy experience. We've just heard before about all the chaos. To be honest, from your end, Maitre D'.
2: Well,
1: there was no glasses. You served them water in bowls.
2: Yep, I did.
1: There was no sparkling. You used a soda stream to try and sparkle some white wine in the glass.
2: Straight into the glass.
0: Took a break for a smoke, then asked them for smokes.
1: Yeah. At their table.
0: Yeah.
2: Innovative.
1: Inside a yurt.
0: In a tent.
2: Yeah.
1: It's inattentive in so many ways.
2: Well, hey, no one said to be good.
1: We implied it.
2: Oh, well, I need it to be clearer next time.
1: And then from my end, it was the opposite. It was calm. It was pristine. It was all completely under control.
3: It's a me, a chef.
4: Yo!
3: We're actually just cooking. Oh, shit. What's happening?
4: Oh, no, the other one. I can do without your judgment.
3: Huh? Yeah, back to your table. We'll get there. No question. Get out of it. I'll check it.
4: Uh-oh.
3: Oh, no.
4: Shit. Oh, shit. Hang on, I got to check the sauce.
3: Oh, f***.
4: Hey, maitre d', serving.
3: Oh, shit. That was on the last beat.
4: Go, go, go. Serve.
2: Wait, you need to wipe that. Cool, calm and collected.
1: That last bit. I realise now when I was young, Mum used to say, dinner's up. And I realised because when it's hot on the plate and ready to go, I had multiple bits. There was the divorce me steak.
2: Yes.
1: There was also the char-grilled broccolini.
2: Yep.
1: And then there was the potato wedgie.
2: Mm.
1: Belle, our listener's suggestion.
2: Yes.
1: And when that was ready to go, I needed you to get it out there. So after all of this chaos, how did our listeners, our only two patrons ever of the world's most exclusive restaurant, how did they find their experience overall?
5: Steak does smell good, I've got to say.
6: He looks pretty accomplished with those tongs.
5: And he's got the uniform. Fake it till you make it.
7: We're still loving it. I think it's the gingham tablecloth, doesn't it, mate?
3: Servers!
5: Oh, it's coming.
8: I think it's time for dinner, guys.
5: Wow.
9: The food was amazing, second to none.
8: A highlight of the meal?
9: It's peppercorn sauce. I thought the potato wedgie bake was a lot. I'm going to do it tomorrow night.
5: Service, personality, quirks. I'd give it a 10 out of 10.
6: I feel like Tommy's got above yours.
2: What about me?
5: I've never seen anyone like you. 10
6: You're
5: out
6: unreal.
5: Forget divorce me steak. Call it marry me steak.
8: The divorce me steak.
6: This is the highlight of my life.
8: Yours and mine both. I've done some cool shit.
2: Wow.
1: It was an overwhelming success.
2: How's their relationship?
1: Wow. It's interesting you ask the final question that needs answering from the night, which is, Head Chef Tommy, is your divorce mistake good enough to actually do the trick and divorce the happy, previously happy couple? Let's find out.
10: Do you think you've managed to do that?
3: I mean, why ask me when you could ask us? What do you think, baby?
11: A glass of rosé, my love.
3: Oh, you know that I love red wine mixed with sparkling. See?
11: And just so you know, she did smuggle it in her pants.
3: Did she? Well, there's nothing I love more than sloppy coleslaw seconds, my darling heart.
1: It was an overwhelming success.
2: Yay!
1: Huge thanks to all our sponsors.
0: Oh. If you do want to go and see our beautiful yurt.
1: Yes.
0: At Carrie Tommy Show on the socials. And you'll also see Tommy doing some cooking or something.
1: Yes. Yeah. And you can hire the yurt for yourself if you want an unforgettable stay. Warburtonstays.com.au. Big thanks to all the celebrity chefs who have come before me, showing me that I'm not just a little kid with a dream. Mm. I too can pour out Michelin star meals. First time. I don't know why it took you guys so long to get hatted. I've done it. I assume getting hatted is just putting the little cap on that has no brim.
0: And I tell you what,
1: no,
0: they've never done. They've never divorced anyone.
1: They probably have.
0: Good luck, Gordon Ramsay.
1: Good luck, Gordo. Big thanks to our listeners, Kelly and Chris. Should we do it same time next week?
2: No.
1: Soon. Stay tuned.
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13: Hi there, it's Amy Drew with the Sports Flash. Adelaide's mid-season draft pick Hugo Hall-Khan will make his AFL debut in tonight's Round 13 opener against the Cats. Veteran forward Taylor Walker has also earned a recall after returning from a hamstring injury via the Sandfall. The Cats have made three changes, headlined by the recall of Jack Bowes, who will celebrate his 150th AFL match. Bombers interim coach Dean Solomon says defender Jordan Ridley will face Carlton after training strongly today, provided he pulls up well before Sunday's match. As Giants star Tom Green weighs up his future with reports of a mega deal tabled by the club, he's told SEN team success is the number one thing he's weighing up.
14: I want to win a premiership. The number one question that I'm asking myself is, where am I best positioned to do that? Who do I think is going to be a successful club?
13: And John Longmire is keeping his cards close to his chest over coaching gigs at Essendon and Carlton, not ruling himself in or out for either. And you're up to date with the latest in sport.
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4: Your forecast for Gippsland and the Valley, a gale warning for the East Gippsland coast and a strong wind warning for the Central Gippsland coast. A coastal hazard warning in effect for abnormally high tides across Central and East Gippsland coasts as well. Cloudy with rain expected and possible thunderstorm this evening with damaging winds west to southwesterly 20 to 30 k's an hour. Tomorrow, cloudy with a high chance of showers across the day. Saturday, partly cloudy with a shower or two, a top of 16. Tomorrow, a top of 13 for the Valley, 14 in Sale, Lakes and Orbost. 15 for Bairnsdale. Currently it's 10 degrees.
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28: That's in the air for me now.
1: This is an incredible prize. You and two mates, three of you in total, going to Wembley Stadium in London to see Harry Styles live. Amongst the first people in the country to see his Together Together Tour in the country, in the world. What am I talking about? Plus, accommodation, spending money, it's all thrown in. Did I mention flights? Flights.
2: Well,
1: it'd be rude if we didn't.
2: We're not
1: going
2: to put you on a boat to get over there.
1: No. Thousands upon thousands upon thousands of people, a Hunter virus boat.
2: Oh,
1: thousands
2: no.
1: upon thousands of people have entered this competition. And right now, one lucky person is going to win it all.
2: Oh my God, I'm so nervous.
1: Let's dial in their number. All they have to do is answer the phone.
29: Hello.
1: Hello.
29: Hi.
1: Hello.
2: Oh my God.
29: Hi.
1: Hi.
29: Hi.
1: Oh my God.
2: Who is this?
29: This is Lacey.
1: Oh, oh my God, Lacey.
2: Lacey.
1: Lacey. Lacey, it's Tommy here. Loz is here too.
2: Hi, Lacey.
29: Oh my gosh. Hi.
2: Hi.
1: Oh my gosh. Oh my gosh, Lacey.
29: Yes.
1: Lacey, we just got to check you got a few things in order because you know this trip, it's next week.
2: Yep.
29: Yeah.
1: Yeah, you got your passport?
29: I do.
2: Okay. Do you have two friends, Lacey?
29: I do.
2: All right, good.
1: You might have told us when we spoke to you the other day, putting you on the standby list, but remind us, who are you taking?
29: Chandel and Alicia, my sister and my best friend.
1: Oh, my gosh.
2: Yes.
1: Hypothetically,
2: if
1: you win this prize, you'll probably lose your mind, yeah?
2: Yeah.
29: I'm shaking, guys.
2: Okay. What do we do, Tommy?
29: Guys, I haven't been able to sleep in two nights.
2: Okay.
1: Okay.
2: Maybe you can sleep tonight, Lacey.
1: Yeah.
29: Yes.
1: It depends how you go because sometimes good news sends people up, but sometimes, you know, it means you won't sleep for even more nights.
2: Yeah, correct.
1: But sometimes you'll get so exhausted from your reaction, you'll want to nap straight away.
2: Yeah.
1: Hey, Lacey, guess what?
29: What?
1: You're going to see Harry Styles in London!
29: No! This isn't real. No. Oh, my God. Oh, my God. Thank you guys so much. This is the greatest opportunity I've ever been given.
2: How's the heart rate, Lacey?
29: Insane. Yes. I think I'm going to have a heart attack.
2: Please don't. You got to see Harry.
29: I do.
1: Lacey, I love how you called it an opportunity because it sounds like you think this might be the start of you and Harry.
29: One can only hope.
1: Yeah. Hey, Lacey, have the most amazing time.
29: Oh, my gosh. Thank you so much.
1: Just to recap, you've got flights, accommodation, spending money, and, of course, tickets to see Harry Styles live at Wembley Stadium in London. It's going to be a trip of a lifetime. All you need to promise us is that you have the best time ever.
29: Oh, my gosh, I will. I will have the best time and even more. Oh, my God.
1: Send us photos.
29: Yes, I will.
0: If you want to see Harry Styles, he's just added a fourth Melbourne show for his Together Together World Tour. You can get tickets to that at livenation.com.au.
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0: Around the country for your drive home, the Sarvo. It's Carrie Bickmore and Tommy Little. We got Loz Barry in the Sarvo.
1: And we love Georgie Tunney on this show. If you don't love Georgie Tunney, you've probably never seen her on TV because anyone who does instantly falls in love with her. She's the best. And she's added another string to her bow. Georgie Tunney's debut novel, Over to You, is available in bookstores now. And she joins us. G'day, Georgie.
2: Thank you so much.
1: Where did you find time to write a book?
2: Do you know what? I actually have a time machine, so I stopped it. So all of you fools were frozen and I, meanwhile, wrote this book in that downtime.
3: I knew there was something happening in the matrix.
1: I woke up one day and I had grey hair and I'm like, I reckon Tunney's frozen time.
2: God damn it, Tunney.
1: I reckon I've been in that sleep for a year.
2: Yeah, sometimes I use it for evil, like to change your hair colour. What I do. And when I'm using it for good, she writes a book.
1: Where did the inspiration come to you for Over to You?
2: I had to really think about this and, you know, delve into the depths of my imagination and try and picture, manifest what on earth a newsroom could look like. Look, it is a fiction book. It is completely fictitious. All the things that happen in here, they haven't happened to anyone.
1: I'm legally obliged to say that.
2: Yep, yeah. contractually obliged to say that. But no, but in all honesty, it is. It is obviously based on my career in the media industry and newsrooms because I've been in them for more than a decade. But it tells the story of three friends who are fiercely competitive, fiercely ambitious, and they're trying to maintain that friendship while also trying to get the one job.
3: And we all know, I mean, we've all worked in this sort of industry. You see things happen and you go, oh, if people knew this happened, they'd think it was fake. Yeah. You know what I mean?
2: Yeah.
3: So even though there's things that you didn't put in the book, people wouldn't have even believed it.
2: I remember when I was very early on in my journalism career, I was 20 nothing. I thought I should be the face of every network in this country. My boss disagreed.
3: Well, where's he now?
2: Well, thank you. Yeah. Loz, I didn't want to say it, but you can say it.
1: Well, yeah, probably shuffled into a board member position that's really highly paid with great perks.
2: He's actually a Mark Zuckerberg. I don't think he went on to do too much. But anyway, and so I remember at that moment, it had obviously the conversation didn't go the way that I thought it was going to go. Quite upsetting. And then I had to go and present a weather bulletin, a very important weather forecast. And I remember I walked into the studio and my gorgeous news anchor just turned to me and obviously must have looked at my face and was just like, are you okay? And as soon as someone asked if you're okay, so I burst in tears, walked out, didn't do the weather. And I just remember that feeling and what that felt like. And that was kind of my starting jumping off point for
4: you didn't
2: for the
4: want
2: book.
4: To do the weather with like it's raining on my face down my face it's
2: well,
4: boring
2: maybe if I had thought of that sorry I would have been the face of every network.
1: So when did you decide to make the book Over to You, which is available in all bookstores now?
2: Yes.
1: When did you decide
2: you,
1: to make it horny?
2: Well, that's life, Tommy.
3: Life is
2: got
3: horny.
2: The good, the sometimes. Bad, the hot, the sad. It's all in there. It's all in there. And when you're thoroughly depressed about the news, you've got to take the edge off somehow. And so those bits in there, it was just, I wanted to create a very authentic world and I feel like I did achieve that.
3: What were you reading? Were you reading anything in particular to sort of get your, for lack of a better word,
1: juices
3: horny
1: flowing.
3: Juices flowing?
2: Oh, my God. Well, actually, you will love this. Mm. I'm a romantic. For want of a better word, whore. Like I love
1: same
3: very
2: romantic.
3: Smart.
2: I have very smart. Yeah. So I was on Sarah J. Maas, Court of Thorns and Roses, Throne of Glass. I read them at uni.
3: Oh, you're ahead of the time.
2: Thank you. I was. Some call me a trendsetter, and that is who I am. And then Book Talk happened, and I was like, guys, I've been reading this for years.
3: Please, I've been telling you.
2: You're all welcome. I've been reading this for years.
1: I'm a horn bag from back in the day.
3: You all call me perverted, and now look at you.
0: Yeah, I got bullied for this.
2: Exactly. I was there hiding the cover on public transport. Now everyone's out and about. Fine. Now it's okay.
1: You have a copy of your book in your hands there.
2: Yeah,
1: was it
2: sure
1: nice?
2: Do.
1: I mean, I see sometimes people doing their unboxing of like, my books have arrived, and I apologize if you've done exactly that and I've just mocked it. But was it nice when you got the final copy in your hands and you're like, look, I've done this?
2: Yeah. I'm a super stable person. So I just looked at it, it was like, cool, well done me. No, of course I did a whole video and filmed myself crying.
3: Of course.
2: My eyes out being like, oh my God. Do you know what my first thought was though? How freaking big is it?
1: Give me a lot.
3: Yeah.
2: That's actually, it's hefty.
0: That's a lot.
3: From where to go, how long did the whole process take?
2: 2.5, 3 years.
3: See, that would take me a lifetime.
2: Yeah.
1: Now, you're going to live forever on that sweet book money.
2: Am I?
1: Yes,
2: I hope so. That's the thing. Everyone's like, oh, so did you always want to be a writer? I was like, yes, a successful writer.
3: Yeah.
2: I always wanted to be a really successful writer is key. But I honestly am just, I'm chuffed. I can't even look directly at it. It's kind of like the sun. I struggle to stare at it for too long because I can't believe it's real.
3: Now, when we, I say we as a collective, sell this to TV rights, right?
2: Yes.
3: Who are we casting? Right. Who's your dream cast?
2: Mm. Oh, if only I'd thought about it. I've got so many ideas. So many ideas. So, number one, Josh Houston, if anyone's a fan of Off Campus.
3: All the girls are clapping and nodding.
2: Thank you. I got to interview him the other week and I quite literally threw my book at him and said, there's a role for you.
3: Yeah.
2: So he didn't have a choice. So I think that's a binding contract. So I'm pretty sure he's in it. The other obsession of mine is Heated Rivalry. So Connor Story, there's a role for him. He could play all of the girls. I don't care. He could play anyone in this book, whoever he wanted to. He could be in that. Mm-hmm. And Sarah Snook, there is a quite demanding, very non-PC news boss called Lou Phillips, who's just dying for Sarah Snook to be her, I think.
3: Perfect. Yeah. I can see it now.
2: Yeah. Thank you. Thank you.
1: We love this, Tunny. It is
2: you
1: called-
2: could be in it, Tommy.
1: Oh, you don't want me to be that. General caliber. We want it to do well. Over to You is available in bookstores now. Georgie Tunney, thank you so much.
2: Thank you, guys. Hey,
5: how you doing? Carrie and Tommy will be right back after this.
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1: We need to talk about an event that happened at the end of last night.
2: Oh.
1: So recently I listened to a podcast about the power of the mind, and it was about, I love this stuff,
2: yep,
1: right? It was about mindset. And yep, I've been telling everybody this fact that I heard in this, this, you know, study that I listened to. And one particular part was about aging.
2: Mm.
1: And it said in the study they did, yeah, I know, don't worry, we'll get there. And in the study, if you view aging in a positive light or even a neutral light, so as long as you don't go, I hate the idea of getting old,
2: mm-hmm,
1: they studied all these participants and they found that just by viewing it in a positive or neutral light, you live 7.5 years longer
2: mm
1: than the people who dread it.
2: Yeah.
1: And saying, how wonderful is the power of the mind? You just have to essentially look forward to things and those things will be better.
2: Yes. And you were telling me about this on the way to the yurt.
1: I was. And then, and then what happened at the end of the night, I sneezed and I think I might have cracked a rib and I was like, I hate aging. It's the worst thing ever. The power of the mind is useless. My body is breaking down. I sneezed and I buckled at the knees and I spent last night, I couldn't sleep. So I had to prop myself up in bed like a pregnant woman and try and sleep sitting up because my ribs at my back are too sore. I can't lie down. I can't lie on my side. And I was meant to do a boxing session this morning. And I had to tell my boxing coach, bro, I can't have sneezed. And he's like, what?
2: Yeah.
1: And I said, I think I might have cracked a rib. And he goes, from sneezing. And I said, yeah. And he goes, whoa, what a violent injury.
2: Yeah.
1: No wonder you can't make it to boxing training if a sneeze undoes you. And I thought, I'm done with mindset stuff. Growing old sucks.
2: Yeah.
1: It sucks.
0: Maybe you should switch your mindset and realize that maybe your sneezes are just so strong.
1: Maybe my sneezes are so strong.
0: You're breaking your ribs. No one else is doing that.
1: And you know what they say about a sneeze? So strong.
0: Yeah.
1: They can be.
2: They do say that. Exactly that.
1: So strong. Here's what I want to know. Because surely I'm not the only person that you've had an injury and you're like, oh, God, I've hit the age bracket where a simple sneeze can undo me.
2: Mm.
1: Sure, you've had an injury where you're like, this is the first sign of aging.
2: Mm.
1: Give us a call, 131060. What old people injuries have brought you to your knees? Yeah. Give us a call.
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1: Yeah, who could this possibly be about? Oh, that's right. I think I've cracked.
2: Cracked your ribs.
1: It is.
2: Oh, no.
0: We're getting real old now.
1: Cracked a rib. How did I do it, you ask? Sneezing.
2: If it makes you feel better, I got a bad back because of the dishwasher. Unloading the dishwasher.
1: It does make me feel better. That's why I avoid such tasks.
2: Yes.
1: And then a sneeze has undone me. G'day, Ellie.
3: Hi, how are you going?
1: Oh,
3: Hi,
1: I'm Ellie. Getting older by the day, Ellie. How are you travelling?
3: Yeah, exactly the same.
1: What happened to you?
3: So I woke up on Monday morning with a sore knee, what I suspected a sore knee.
1: Yeah.
3: I went to the chiro yesterday and he actually said that I sprained my ankle during my sleep.
2: Oh.
3: Yeah.
1: Oh. Ellie, what vigorous activity were you doing during your sleep that sprained an ankle?
3: Nothing. Oh, yeah. I was doing nothing. He said that it was just potentially put in a rolled, when you roll your ankle, so we're put in a rolled position.
2: Yeah.
3: And I've got two cats, so he suggested that potentially they had slept on my foot and I'd lasted there for long enough for me to sprain my ankle.
1: Oh, my God.
2: Ellie, sleep can be dangerous. I've dislocated my knee twice while asleep, so don't worry. I'm with you, sister.
1: Have you?
2: Yeah.
1: How many times have you dislocated, before I invest too much in this, is shocking, how many times in total do you think you've dislocated an ankle?
2: Three.
1: Oh,
2: so majority
1: gosh.
2: Of times.
1: You've been in your sleep.
2: I was snoozing.
1: What are you doing?
2: Rolling over.
1: Oh, that'll undo
0: How aggressively?
1: You.
2: Not very, but the first time my foot got caught in the sheet.
1: Oh!
2: And
1: oh,
2: it just went.
1: Oh! What a rude awakening.
2: Horrendous.
1: Yeah. Mm-hmm. What do we have to do? Do we have to get you like a Hannibal Lecter style trolley to sleep in where you're restrained down?
2: Yeah. Yep. That's how I actually sleep every night.
1: Yeah. The mask is unnecessary.
2: Yeah, I know, but
1: just
2: it's
1: to
2: for fun.
1: Scare off the robbers.
2: Yeah.
1: G'day, Debbie.
4: Hi, how are you?
1: Yeah, getting older. How about you?
4: Yeah. Not very good, is it?
1: No. No, despite our mindset is meant to be it's going to be good, despite all the evidence to the contrary. What injury have you done?
4: I've done my back twice, once putting a pair of socks on, and the other time was the dishwasher as well.
2: Oh, Debbie.
4: And then I've sat on the couch with my legs crossed and my foot went to sleep and I stood on it and did the ligaments and ended up.
2: Oh, Debbie. No. Well, at least you're laughing about it, I guess.
1: Yeah.
4: Oh, you got to laugh about it. Getting old, you just suck.
1: Debbie, I've always thought, and it was only until recently, I've always thought that the feet falling asleep thing, like at least you're not going to get injured or something. But we've spoken to people on this show before who have literally broken ankles and stuff from trying to stand on dead feet.
4: Well, yes. I didn't think I would hurt myself either.
1: Yeah. Did it just buckle under you?
4: Yeah, it did. Yeah, the foot went one way and it was during COVID and, had to get the ambulance because no one could take me to the hospital.
2: No, yeah.
1: And I'm assuming it was during COVID, so you were drunk at the time, Deb?
4: It was my daughter's birthday, so yeah.
2: Yep.
1: Mum's been drunk on the couch for so long, her foot's asleep.
2: Loves it.
1: I love you, Debbie. God bless you. Thank you so much for getting involved.
2: Jane, what's your old person injury?
5: I was standing with my children one day and I cracked two ribs coming off a horse.
2: Oh.
5: And I needed to sneeze, so I held my ribs and I let out a great big sneeze, and which dropped me to the ground and I had split my sternum.
1: Oh,
2: what?
1: Oh, my God. Jane, I didn't know you could do such a thing.
5: Yes, and it was like I'd been shot. It hurt that badly.
1: Oh,
2: I'm afraid.
1: What do they do, Jane, for a split sternum?
5: Nothing. Absolutely nothing.
1: And so you've got then...
5: I had to suck it up.
1: Because you've already got, at the time, broken ribs, and now you've got a split sternum as well.
5: Yes.
1: Oh, how long's the recovery? When does the sternum stop hurting?
5: Oh, it takes at least a month. 6 weeks, and yes, you struggle to breathe and you struggle to this, that, and the other thing. It's a bit worse than cracked ribs.
2: Yeah,
1: Jane, did you get, because a lot of the worry often if you have, you know, broken ribs or something is you can get pneumonia because you start shallow breathing and not clearing your lungs.
5: Oh, no, you've got to suck it up and do breathing exercises every day. I've had a few broken ribs. Okay. But then recently I've just had a shoulder reconstruction. That's horses again. And I, same thing, I sneezed holding my shoulder really tight because it hurt and I cracked a rib.
2: Jane, I think the problem is the horses, not you.
5: So, yeah, but anyway.
1: Okay. How many times have you been thrown off a horse, Jane?
5: If you really want to know, I've had a broken neck in 8 places, broken pelvis in 7 places. So, yeah, a lot.
2: Jane.
1: Do you think maybe they don't want you to ride them?
5: I've been riding them since I was about 1 year old, so I think it's just a matter of I used to ride racehorses.
2: Yeah, okay.
1: And will you ever stop riding?
5: No, I still ride.
2: Yeah.
1: I'm going to stop sneezing.
5: Yeah, but that's the thing. You know, like my sister does a sneeze and she does that. Oh, I think her record is 9 in a row. Little achoo, achoo, achoo.
1: Yes.
5: I just do one big one.
1: Yeah, I do one almighty one as well, Jane.
5: My kids are like, Mum.
1: Yeah. And you're like, shut up, kids. I've torn my sternum in half.
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2: Bye.
1: See ya.
7: Hi there, it's Amy Drew with the Sports Flash. Debuts don't get much bigger than this. Collingwood is set to unleash draftee Mitch Badaski in front of 80,000-plus fans in the Kings' birthday clash at the MCG. The Demons will also have a first-timer from the mid-season draft on deck in Luca Kentfield. Geelong has recalled Jack Bowes for game 150 as the Cats head to the City of Churches tonight to play the Crows. Adelaide's mid-season draft pick Hugo Hall-Khan will make his AFL debut, while veteran forward Taylor Walker's back on deck after returning from a hamstring injury via the sandfall. And as Greater Western Sydney star Tom Green weighs up his future with reports of a mega deal tabled by the club, he's told SEN team success is the number one thing he's weighing up.
8: You obviously cannot predict 10 years ahead or 8 years or however long, but the number one thing for me is I want to win a premiership. The number one question that I'm asking myself is, where am I best positioned to do that? Who do I think is going to be a successful club?
7: That's the latest in sport.
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18: Your forecast for Gippsland and the Valley, a gale warning for the East Gippsland coast and a strong wind warning for the Central Gippsland coast. A coastal hazard warning in effect for abnormally high tides across Central and East Gippsland coasts as well. Cloudy with rain expected and possible thunderstorm this evening with damaging winds west to southwesterly 20 to 30 k's an hour. Tomorrow, cloudy with a high chance of showers across the day. Saturday, partly cloudy with a shower or two, a top of 16. Tomorrow, a top of 13 for the Valley, 14 in Sale, Lakes and Orbost, 15 for Bairnsdale. Currently, it's 10 degrees.
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1: Well, there's a will, then there's a way. 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Get it in and sing about.
2: You got to sing that.
1: Absolutely.
0: There's your rehearsal.
1: Oh, guess what? Why don't we get any other listeners who want to sing it with me? Why don't we get up and do some boot scooting? You know, like what are they doing?
0: Line dancing.
2: You want to do choreography now? You have no say.
1: If I'm going to do this, we're doing it properly.
2: We are putting on
1: a Vegas style show.
2: Yeah, just so let's paint this clear. Is that the right word?
3: You're on end, mate.
2: I'm cooked. My head's like, and I'm so excited. Everyone, Fee has no say in anything. We all agree with that?
1: Absolutely not.
2: Yeah, everyone's put that.
1: No, it's my night only.
2: Yeah, with you performing.
1: I'm looking at the billboard. Fifi Box one night only.
2: Imagine we'll be all over.
0: More tickets and details. Oh, keep a look.
4: 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We've got 24 hours. So can we get an answer from you officially tomorrow? Like, can we... Or are you going to... Or now?
1: I will absolutely do this.
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0: Love a Thursday. 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
0: It's banking that gives back, supporting you and communities around Australia. 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Up next, the moment we've all been hanging out for. Fev went under the needle. Yes, sir. You went under the knife as well.
2: I got my milk.
0: You were on the milk, yes. The moment you woke up from your anesthesia, anesthetics, is that what we say? I don't even know what that word
2: just
0: is.
2: Just the milk.
0: When he wakes up, you were recorded. It is unbelievable audio. 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
13: Happy Thursday. 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Fifi, Fev and Nick are excited. We've got a footy superstar joining us next.
14: Yeah, he is. And my favourite part is he's bringing in donuts.
13: 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Yum. Lots to celebrate. Lots of donuts coming in as well. We'll catch up with him after this.
15: You reckon any of these guys get a bit nervous?
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0: Across Australia, it is the happy hour, and People First Bank. It's knowing you're with a bank that helps you while also helping local community groups across Australia. That's a bank that's all kinds of good. It is Fifi Fever Nick.
1: Good mate is back in the studio. Jack Crisp, Collingwood superstar, and your record. We were just talking about Pendle's record, but I think yours might be more impressive.
2: 100%.
1: When I saw everyone going nuts for Pendles a few weeks ago, I was like, does anyone realise this man can't not play a game? Like, that is harder to do, to not take a day off.
3: Pendle's got the gold number. He should have had, like, titanium.
1: Yeah.
3: Or something. And he's broken.
2: And I tell you what, V, I played footy, and sometimes you miss for suspension or you miss for nothing.
1: Everyone gets sick, injuries.
2: Nothing. And how many games left of the year?
4: What are we, round 13 this week?
2: You could nearly play 300.
4: Yeah, I was going through this the other day on the Sunday Footy Show.
5: Well, I'll be just honest, at home in the sauna with the missus. You just go, oh, God, honey, I'm going to play me 300 straight.
4: No. To get to 300 games this year, I'd have to play 3 finals as well.
2: Yeah, it doesn't quite work.
4: It could work if we just got to win a few
5: more games.
4: You're
5: not playing finals, bro.
4: Well, with the wild card there, we might get the extra
2: one. Mate, the Blues will take that spot. Get on the train, bro.
4: We're in a good spot. We'll start this week on Monday, the King's birthday. Hopefully get the chockies and then just build from there the back half of the year.
1: See, I just did my tips and I tipped you.
4: Thank you. I've been tipping Collingwood as well, obviously.
1: Yes.
4: The tipping hasn't been going too well last couple of weeks.
1: Yeah. What are you expecting? Like, in Melbourne, I'm a bit lost.
2: Melbourne will bounce
1: Melbourne
2: back.
1: Okay? Because I tipped Melbourne the other day and they let me down.
4: Yeah, see, I did that too.
1: See? Yeah. I know. So I just assume you're going to win.
2: A bit too.
1: Is that what's going to happen?
4: Yeah. Tip Collingwood again. We're feeling pretty good. We had a good session yesterday.
2: Yeah, I'll tell you what. The Big Freeze game at the MCG, Neil Danaher, it's going to be huge. Everyone's got their beanies. And it's always a close game, no matter where you both are on the ladder. It's actually a pretty good footy game. So I reckon it's just going to be a cracker. How exciting, like, for you, Collingwood, you play Anzac Day. You have big games, Carlton, Collingwood, Essendon. But then to play this Big Freeze game standalone on King's birthday, it must be so special. There'll be nearly 100,000 there.
4: Yeah, no, it definitely is. Something we don't take for granted, that's for sure. And as you said, we are lucky enough to play in those big games. I suppose this Monday's going to be extra special given recent events of the last week. We were at the MCG yesterday with Melbourne Football Club as well and the Flight NBA team. Yeah, it was pretty amazing, obviously, with all the work that they do. So it's bigger than football, this game. And it's become such a massive thing. Around Australia especially, and just when you're out in the oval, you get to see 90,000 plus people just with all their beanies on, and you just think, how amazing is this? What a great day we get to play football in, and the whole country's probably going to be had their eyes on us.
2: So are you one of the players that watch the Big Freeze sliders go down? Do you watch it?
4: I have been at times, like, because our warm up changes a little bit, and if we happen to be outside, just have a look. Yeah, have a bit of a laugh. It's quite funny just seeing a lot of people's reactions as soon as they go down the slide in their outfits and
2: in the ice.
4: They're either really cold or they've done some kind of injury somehow coming off the slide.
2: I remember Fagan, the Brisbane coach, he double tore his hamstrings.
1: How?
2: Getting out of the bath. He was the coach.
3: Get back in, recovery. Stay in there. Yeah.
1: Now, it's wonderful to see you, but when you come in with donuts and lots of them, despite the fact Bev was saying nasty things about you earlier, you couldn't look less like a donut. I mean, you are in a massive puffer today.
2: He's got
3: that's a skin tight t-shirt.
2: He's got a good rig, but he brought him in to ask. He's got to keep him away from Jordan DeGoey.
4: If there's any leftovers, I'll bring him into the club. But the boys probably won't be allowed to eat them this week. No, we're trying to give ourselves a good chance to win on Monday. So donuts will probably not be the way to go.
1: International Donut Day tomorrow.
4: It is. So you can get down to Daniel's Donuts anywhere, any store, online as well. We've got the throwback donuts out there, fairy bread, sour strap, chocolate crackle.
2: Yeah, they're strawberry.
1: You know, I was there last Friday and I was just walking through the shopping mall and went, I might get a Daniel's donut. I recommend the vanilla slice.
4: I was just about to say, mate, the custard donuts.
1: Yeah.
2: Oh, the custard's
1: like
2: the best.
1: It's like a old school vanilla slice in a donut.
2: Yeah. That was my go-to as a kid because I didn't like cream. I used to have my birthday cakes with just custard donuts. They weren't Daniel's donuts, but they were from another place.
4: Yeah.
2: If you put a sour strap on Nick, you call him Crusher.
4: I already call him Crusher.
3: Anyway. Yeah. I know.
2: You look like a donut.
3: It's actually almost turned me into a Collingwood fan. The Bombers are so bad that I think I'm legally allowed to change teams. But Crisp, every time he comes in, get a Crusher. I'm like, thank you. It's just footy players recognising footy players. There's a level
2: of
3: respect.
2: Still running on it, bro. No,
3: hey, mate, I've got 100% disposal efficiency at Marvel.
2: This
3: what
2: man's nearly played 300 games consecutive.
3: What's his disposal efficiency at Marvel?
2: It's pretty high.
3: Is it 100?
2: I reckon he's played more than one game there too.
3: Oh, I just got it done in one. You know what I mean?
0: Check out Daniel's Throwback Party Donuts. They're available now for childhood classics we just spoke about. Chocolate Crackle and Fairy Bed. Reimagined for International Donut Day tomorrow.
2: Good luck, man, this week.
0: At participating Daniel's Wild Stocks last Monday. Big game, Jack. Good luck, mate.
2: Thank you.
0: Appreciate it.
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0: Fender and Olivia Dean, the fourth biggest song in the country tonight on the Hot Hits Hot 7 at 7. Stand by. BTS tickets, our most entered competition of all time on the Hot Hits. We hand out those final tickets. You and three friends could be going there. Next 20 minutes, if you've registered, have your phone by your side. You could be getting a FaceTime real soon.
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2: 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Hot off the press. The Hot Hits with Nick and Lauren.
0: No loss tonight. So producer Carl is with me. The FIFA World Cup is only a few days away now. I think it's 7 days.
3: Very, very close. My friend's overseas. He's waiting to watch it. He's very excited.
0: Whereabouts overseas? He's
3: very excited.
0: 7:20, we got that first swear of the night.
3: Flip. Flip is the word I was going for.
0: Good self-editing.
3: I couldn't tell you. He's been going all over the place. So he's just doing a bunch of travelling and then he will be going to games.
0: Well, Hamish, who does our music, is going to the Netherlands on the first day of the Netherlands playing in the FIFA World Cup, which is going to be amazing. Anyway, we're not here to talk about the soccer because we don't know much about it, but the track list has been released for the 18-song official FIFA World Cup 2026 album. God, they've got some stars on this thing, man. So we already had kind of like the lead song, sort of the anthem for this year. And it's someone who's doing an anthem for the second time, Shakira. Of course, she did Waka Waka a few World Cups ago.
3: She fully did. Oh, yeah. That was so good.
0: That's the best one of all
3: time. God, that song took over the world.
0: It truly did.
3: Wow.
0: Yeah. So she's back with Die Die. Burna Boy. So you'll be hearing this all like in and out of the ad breaks, I reckon, throughout the World Cup.
3: Yeah,
0: I'm just looking at this list, man. You got Lisa from Blackpink in there with Anita and Rema. Future's got a song. Daddy Yankee's got a song.
3: It is such an insane assortment of artists. I'm sorry, 21 Savage is not an artist that I anticipated seeing here.
0: This, because I mean, and any American as well. I'm like, you guys don't do soccer right.
3: 21 Savage, Major Lazer.
0: With Nelly Furtado.
3: Yeah,
0: that's a group.
3: Stormzy.
0: And then the Rolling Stones.
3: And the Rolling Stones,
0: never
3: of course.
0: Never heard of them. Not across their work.
3: Jelly Roll.
0: Jelly, hell yeah, man.
3: The thing that really, really, really stood out to me was iShowSpeed.
0: Yes. So for those who don't know, who is iShowSpeed?
3: iShowSpeed is a streamer. He basically travels the world and his whole life is live streamed.
0: He is one of the biggest streamers on the internet.
3: He is so famously obsessed with soccer.
0: And this is his song.
4: Switzerland, Susium, Turkey, USA, Uzbekistan, Uruguay, Ivory Coast.
0: Hang on.
4: Let's play football.
0: All right, kind of obsessed with this.
3: Look, the vibes
0: did he
3: are
0: just
3: on.
0: Say Uruguay?
3: He did.
0: Come on, guys.
3: He did. A couple of the country pronunciations are a little bit, how you going?
0: You'd think you'd check it. I mean, actually, I don't
3: think
0: know.
3: Think so.
0: You know what? Maybe I'm just being a silly white boy and I don't know
3: say,
0: how
3: maybe
0: Uruguay
3: I don't
0: is
3: know
0: pronounced.
3: How to pronounce it.
0: That's it. Maybe he checks it. Well, good for him. Shaggy's on there as well. We always love when Shaggy's doing stuff. So that is what you can expect from the 18-song official FIFA World Cup 2026 album. It aims to reflect the artist's multicultural diversity and span multiple genres, and it most certainly does if you listen to that track list. Keep it on the Hot Hits. BTS tickets coming at you in just a tick.
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0: still shed it.
1: Bella Kay, Shutting It with I Love It. I Love It. I Love It on the Hot Hits with Nick and Lauren. No Laws tonight. It's Nick and producer Carl is here. I got to meet, and I know you got to meet as well, and they complimented you, the farmers from Farmer Wants a Wife for this year.
2: I did. I was very excited.
1: That is a show I have never watched.
2: I've not watched it. My mum and my sister love Farmer Wants
1: a Wife. I'm going to watch it this year because the three men that I met today are delightful.
2: Hey. Good-looking boys,
1: I want an absolute to find love. Delight. Now, what do they compliment you on?
2: Well, the young one of the trio came out and immediately walked up to me and he goes, "I like your piercings
1: because you've got 40 of them on your face."
2: I have a few. I have.
1: How
2: a
1: many
2: septum.
1: Is it? One, two.
2: Well, I have a septum piercing, so the center bottom of my nose, and then I have two nostril piercings on either side. Yep. So I have five in my nose,
1: and then you've got one that goes over your nose. You've got a
2: So that connects the top two nostrils. So it's a chain.
1: It's like those things that people put on to breathe easier at night.
2: Yeah, no. It's not tight enough to expand the nostrils.
1: Doesn't.
2: But yeah, he walked right up to me and he goes, "I really like your piercings," and then shook my hand.
1: Thanks,
2: and I was
1: Cobber.
2: Like, "You are a farmer."
1: Was
2: this
1: he the apple
2: great.
1: Farmer or the mushroom farmer?
2: I think he was the apple farmer.
1: Yeah. We had an apple farmer, a mushroom farmer, and dairy farmer, which sounds set up to a joke.
2: Firm handshake.
1: Yeah, that's a farmer for you, man. Yeah, keep good. It on the hot here. It's in just a tick. G-Flip's going to take over because their huge song, Bed on Fire, is making a massive splash on Off Campus. It soundtracks one of the biggest moments at the biggest show of the year. And also, we have an update for you on the world's worst influencer, Clavicula. Yay!
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18: Binfluencers.
1: Oh, yeah, welcome back to the Hot Hits for a Thursday night. Binfluencers is where we find an influencer, someone making content on the socials, and we put them in the bin because it sucks. This guy has made an appearance in the Binfluencers already. We already put him in the bin, but now we need to incinerate. No, that feels too rude.
2: We need to double bag him.
1: That's right. Yes, an extra bag around him so he doesn't leak.
2: Yeah, we've got
1: to
2: make sure.
1: That's what I have to do with my cat litter. Braden Peters, you know him as Clavicula. Now, if you don't know him, he is a very controversial person on the social media stuff. He is very much in the manosphere space. He is the guy that, if you've heard the phrase looks maxing, that's him. He came up with that. He's been practicing and preaching things like bone smashing, which is the concept of lightly hammering your face to achieve a slightly more chiseled jawline.
2: Which is so insane to begin with.
1: No, it's nuts. You know, there's even worse stuff. There's stuff about him using drugs to, you know, suppress his appetites. And
2: good. Going to the doctor and getting a prescription and stuff, right?
1: Nah, just find it on the black market.
2: Oh, good.
1: So he's always on a live stream, basically. So his whole thing, the way that he makes money is he's on Kick, which is a live streaming platform, and he's on it 16, sometimes 20 hours a day. Whatever he is doing, there is a camera following him. It's too much, but people watch it, man. People who've got no connection, people who've got no friends, they watch it.
2: They watch it and they love it. And
1: feel connected.
2: Yeah, it's upsetting.
1: Now, his latest Kick stream, it was titled First Ever Live Streamed Rhinoplasty Featuring Dr. Miami. Now, already, and I'm sure he's great, but someone called Dr. Miami, I'm not going to let them touch my face.
2: Yeah, I'm not really trusting that.
1: So you know what a rhinoplasty is. It's a nose job. Here is Dr. Miami, certified surgeon, and Clav having a yarn before he went under.
19: Dude, I'm excited though. I'm excited.
20: So I know this is something you've wanted for a while. Right? It's not like you didn't just like come up with this last week. You've been thinking about this.
19: Yeah.
20: Yeah, you know, it's funny because like a normal person, they look at you. You're a really good looking guy. You're a, what do you call you guys? A Chad, Super Chad, Giga Chad, Mega Chad, whatever the top tier is. If I show the picture of your nose to a plastic surgeon and say, you know, what do? They'd even go, your nostrils.
2: Love that he goes, so yeah, you're like really attractive. You're like a Giga Chad, whatever the top one is. But a plastic surgeon would be like, your nostrils.
1: You do a really good American accent, I've just noticed.
2: Thank you.
1: Do you want to do our American impressions whenever we need an American voice?
2: I'll give it a go.
1: Stunning from producer Carl. Clav.
2: Hilarious.
1: Look, I feel bad for him sometimes, man. I feel like he's a kind of lost soul. He's only 22.
2: I feel sad for him.
1: Yeah. You know, there was overdose thing that happened a little while ago.
2: Awful. He's not having a good time. It doesn't mean that what he's doing is excusable.
1: No.
2: However, I do feel bad for him.
1: There's a reason and there's cause and effect in everything, isn't there?
2: Massively.
1: And so there's something that's happened to him as a young man that's probably caused this. Of course, he did talk to Adam Hegarty, the very gorgeous 60 Minutes Australia reporter, a little while ago.
2: He didn't have a great time.
1: He was outmogged, if you will.
2: He got outmogged.
1: I hate that I know these phrases. Looks maxing. KDOT brought me balls maxing last night.
2: Balls maxing is good. Can you please explain balls maxing
1: not
2: to
1: at,
2: me?
1: Not at 8 p.m. We could at 9:40.
2: We'll get into it later.
1: Actually, if you want to know what ball maxing is, jump on the podcast.
2: Ooh.
1: Download the Hot Hits podcast. It's in there from last night.
2: Yeah, that's good.
1: All right, G-Flip's taken over. Their huge song, Bed on Fire, is absolutely smashing it in off campus at the moment. We will talk to them in two Hot Hits time. Right now, it's still a lefty in Boston.

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3: 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That's when I knew that your heart was scarring. 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

0: And around the time he was making these songs, he actually made a song with Ed Sheeran, and it's been sitting on the shelf for about 12 years. And then all of a sudden, a couple of weeks ago, they're like, let's put that song out, eh? Repeat it. And it's huge. And I'm very excited to say Martin Garrix is taking over the show next, mixing up live for you. A DJ set to get your weekend started early. Martin Garrix on the decks. It is Thursday night. It's the new Friday, and it's the Hot Hits.
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3: Oh my God. Hi, Nick.
2: Hi, Tanya.
3: I'm on the bus on the way home from work.
2: I thought you were. So you're not going to be able to. Well, actually, you know what? I think you're going to need to scream. How much of a BTS fan are you, my friend? We got a bus scream. I am very happy to tell you, you and three friends are going to see BTS live.
3: Oh, my God. Oh, my God. Thank you so much.
2: That is my absolute pleasure.
3: Oh, my God.
2: I would be mortified if I was on a bus right now because I wouldn't be able to have this same conversation.
3: I'm sure.
2: That is my pleasure.
3: I'm shaking.
2: Who are the three friends? I'm shaking as well, just giving these away. Who are the three friends you're going to take?
3: Do you want to come? I'll take you.
2: I'll come. Yeah, that'd be good.
3: Do you come?
2: Yeah, I'll come.
3: Yeah,
2: I'll do it.
3: Come. Okay, come.
2: Who's coming with us?
3: My cousin for sure. My cousin Diana. And I have a few more friends, but I feel like I think I'll take my friend Karen and... Oh, shit, I can't choose between Cindy and Emily.
2: Oh, no! You're going to have to do, like, a Squid Games kind of situation to decide between those two,
3: oh
2: yeah? Someone's going to have to earn it. I reckon you turn this call off and you put some BTS on, preferably some live BTS, and get yourself
3: pumped.
2: Yep! Hey, if you can scream on the bus, you can sing on the bus, my friend. Congratulations.
3: Thank you so much, Nick.
2: How good. If you want to be like Tanya, BTS tickets we are done with, but plenty more tickets to some of the hottest artists on the planet. Thehothits.com.au is the place to have on standby. And check at thehothits.au on the socials. 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
7: Your forecast for Gippsland and the Valley, a gale warning for the East Gippsland coast and a strong wind warning for the Central Gippsland coast. A coastal hazard warning in effect for abnormally high tides across Central and East Gippsland coasts as well. Cloudy with rain expected and possible thunderstorm this evening with damaging winds west to southwesterly 20 to 30 k's an hour. Tomorrow, cloudy with a high chance of showers across the day. Saturday, partly cloudy with a shower or two, a top of 16. Tomorrow, a top of 13 for the Valley, 14 in Sale, Lakes and Orbost, 15 for Bairnsdale. Currently it's 10 degrees.
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13: Today's weather forecast at Hungry Jack's. Rainbow, storm and shake. Inspired by Skittles.
11: Whoa, they're squishy.
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16: Your forecast for Gippsland and the Valley, a gale warning for the East Gippsland Coast and a strong wind warning for the Central Gippsland Coast, a coastal hazard warning in effect for abnormally high tides across Central and East Gippsland Coasts as well. Cloudy with rain expected and possible thunderstorm this evening with damaging winds west to southwesterly 20 to 30 k's an hour. Tomorrow, cloudy with a high chance of showers across the day. Saturday, partly cloudy with a shower or two, a top of 16. Tomorrow, a top of 13 for the Valley, 14 in Sale, Lakes and Orbost, 15 for Bairnsdale. Currently it's 10 degrees.
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0: Our very own pocket rocket, Melis, is helping to fight MND. 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
14: Your forecast for Gippsland and the Valley, a gale warning in effect for the East Gippsland coast, a strong wind warning for the Central Gippsland coast, and a coastal hazard warning for abnormally high tides across Central and East Gippsland coasts today. Cloudy with a high chance of showers and winds southwesterly, 20 to 30 k's an hour. Tomorrow, partly cloudy, a high chance of showers, 16, and Sunday, mostly sunny with possible showers, a top of 17. Today, a top of 13 for the Valley, 14 for Sale Lakes and Orbost, 15 for Bairnsdale.
15: Currently, it's 10 degrees.
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0: Our very own pocket rocket, Melis, is helping to fight MND. 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
4: Your forecast for Gippsland and the Valley, a gale warning in effect for the East Gippsland coast, a strong wind warning for the Central Gippsland coast, and a coastal hazard warning for abnormally high tides across Central and East Gippsland coasts today. Cloudy with a high chance of showers and winds southwesterly, 20 to 30 k's an hour. Tomorrow, partly cloudy, a high chance of showers, 16, and Sunday, mostly sunny with possible showers, a top of 17. Today, a top of 13 for the Valley, 14 for Sale Lakes and Orbost, 15 for Bairns. Dell. Right now it's 9 degrees.
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11: 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It's

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1: Well,
2: oh,
1: there's
2: I'm
1: a will and there's
2: I'm
1: a way,
2: it.
1: And I'm getting sure you last it. Get
2: you
1: it
2: are
1: even
2: up and
1: sing
2: about.
1: About.
2: You got to sing that.
1: Absolutely.
0: There's your rehearsal.
1: Oh, yeah. Oh, guess what? Why don't we get any other listeners who want to sing it with me? Why don't we get up and do some boot scooting? You know, like what do they do?
0: Line dancing.
1: Line dancing.
2: You want to do choreography now?
1: Oh yeah.
2: You have no say.
1: If I'm going to do this, we're doing it properly.
2: We are putting on
1: a Vegas style show.
2: Yeah. Just so let's paint this clear. Is that the right word?
3: Don't know. You're on end,
2: mate. I am cooked. My head's going, and I'm so excited. Everyone, Fee has no say in anything. We all agree with that?
1: Absolutely not.
2: Yeah, everyone's put that.
1: No, it's my night only.
2: Yeah, with you performing.
1: I'm looking at the billboard. Fee Box one night only.
2: Imagine we'll be all over.
0: More tickets and details.
2: Oh,
0: keep a look.
4: 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So can we get an answer from you officially tomorrow? Like, can we... Or are you going to... Or now?
1: I will absolutely do this.
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0: Love a Thursday. 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
0: 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Fev went under the needle. Yes, sir. You went under the knife as well.
2: I got my milk.
0: You were on the milk, yes. The moment you woke up from your anesthesia, anesthetics, is that what we say? I don't even know what that word
2: just
0: is.
2: Just the milk.
0: When he wakes up, you were recorded. 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
18: Happy Thursday. It's been a massive happy hour. Fifi Fev and Nick are excited. We've got a footy superstar joining us next.
19: Yeah, he is. And my favourite part is he's bringing in donuts.
18: It's actually International Donut Day tomorrow, guys. Yum. Lots to celebrate. Lots of donuts coming in as well. We'll catch up with him after this.
20: Do you reckon any of these guys get a bit nervous?
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3: It is the happy hour and People First Bank. It's knowing you're with a bank that helps you while also helping local community groups across Australia. That's a bank that's all kinds of good. It is Fifi Fever Nick.
4: Good mate is back in the studio. Jack Crisp, Collingwood superstar, and your record. We were just talking about Pendle's record, but I think yours might be more impressive.
5: 100%.
4: When I saw everyone going nuts for Pendles a few weeks ago, I was like, does anyone realise this man can't not play a game? Like, that is harder to do, to not take a day off.
6: Pendle's got the gold number. He should have had, like, titanium.
4: Yeah.
6: So he is broken.
5: And I tell you what, V, I played footy, and sometimes you miss for suspension or you miss for nothing.
4: Everyone gets sick, injuries.
5: Nothing. And how many games left of the year?
7: What are we, round 13 this week?
5: You could nearly play 300.
7: Yeah, I was going through this the other day on the Sunday Footy Show.
5: I'll be just honest, at home in the sauna with the missus. You just go, oh, God, honey, you're going to play me 300 straight.
7: No. To get to 300 games this year, I'd have to play three finals as well.
5: Yeah, it doesn't quite work.
7: It could work if we just got to win a few
5: more
7: games.
5: You're not playing finals, bro.
7: Well, with the wild card there, we might get there.
5: Mate, the Blues will take that spot. Get on the train, bro.
7: We're in a good spot. We'll start this week on Monday, the King's birthday. Hopefully get the chockies and then just build from there the back half of the year.
4: See, I just did my tips and I tipped you.
7: Thank you. I've been tipping Collingwood as well, obviously.
4: Yes.
7: The tipping hasn't been going too well last couple of weeks.
4: Yeah. What are you expecting? Like, in Melbourne, I'm a bit lost.
5: Melbourne will bounce
4: Melbourne
5: back.
4: Okay? Because I tipped Melbourne the other day and they let me down.
7: Yeah, see, I did that too.
4: See?
7: Yeah.
4: I know. So I just assume you're going to win.
5: Is that what's
4: going to happen?
7: Yeah, tip Collingwood again. We're feeling pretty good. We had a good session yesterday.
5: Yeah, I'll tell you what, the Big Freeze game at the MCG, Neil Danaher, it's going to be huge. Everyone's got their beanies, and it's always a close game. No matter where you both are on the ladder, it's actually a pretty good footy game. So I reckon it's just going to be a cracker. How exciting, like, for you, Collingwood, you play Anzac Day, you have big games, Carlton, Collingwood, Essendon. But then to play this Big Freeze game standalone on King's birthday, it must be so special. There'll be nearly 100,000 there.
7: Yeah, no, it definitely is. Something we don't take for granted, that's for sure. And as you said, we are lucky enough to play in those big games. I suppose this Monday's going to be extra special given recent events of the last week. We're at the MCG yesterday with Melbourne Football Club as well and the Fight MD team. Yeah, it was pretty amazing, obviously, with all the work that they do. So it's bigger than football, this game. And it's become such a massive thing around Australia especially, and just when you're out in the oven, you get to see 90,000 plus people just with all their beanies on. It's amazing. You just think how amazing is this? What a great day we get to play football in, and the whole country's probably going to be had their eyes on us.
5: So are you one of the players experience. That watch the Big Freeze sliders go down? Do you watch it?
7: I have been at times, like, because our warm up changes a little bit, and if we happen to be outside, just have a look, have a bit of a laugh. It's quite funny just seeing a lot of people's reactions as soon as they go down the slide in their outfits and
5: in the ice.
7: They're either really cold or they've done some kind of injury somehow coming off the slide.
5: I remember Fagan, the Brisbane coach, he double tore his hamstrings.
4: How?
5: Getting out of the bath. He was the coach.
6: Get back in, recovery. Stay in there. Yeah.
4: Now, it's wonderful to see you, but when you come in with donuts and lots of them, despite the fact Bev was saying nasty things about you earlier, you couldn't look less like a donut. I mean, you are in a massive puffer today.
6: That's a skin tight t-shirt.
5: He's got a good rig, but he brought him in to ask. He's got to keep him away from Jordan DeGoey.
7: Yeah, if there's any leftovers, I'll bring them into the club. But the boys probably won't be allowed to eat them this week. No, we're trying to give ourselves a good chance to win on Monday. So donuts will probably not be the way to go.
4: International Donut Day tomorrow.
7: It is. So you can get down to Daniel's Donuts anywhere, any store, online as well. We've got the throwback donuts out there, fairy bread, sour strap, chocolate crackle.
5: Yeah, they're strawberry.
4: You know, I was there last Friday and I was just walking through the shopping mall and went, I might get a Daniel's donut. I recommend the vanilla slice.
7: I was just about to say, mate, the custard donuts.
4: Yeah.
5: The custard's
4: like
5: the best.
4: It's like a vanilla, old school vanilla slice in a donut.
5: Yeah. That was my go-to as a kid because I didn't like cream. I used to have my birthday cakes with just custard donuts. They weren't Daniel's donuts, but they were from another place.
7: Yeah.
5: If you put a sour strap on Nick, they call him Crusher.
7: I already call him Crusher. Anyway.
6: Yeah, I know.
5: You look like a donut.
6: It's actually almost turned me into a Collingwood fan. The Bombers are so bad that I think I'm legally allowed to change teams. But Chris, every time he comes in, g'day, Crusher. I'm like, thank you. It's just footy players recognising footy players. There's a level
1: of respect.
6: Still
1: running on it, bro.
6: No, hey, mate, I've got 100% disposal efficiency at Marvel.
5: This
6: what
5: man's nearly played 300 games consecutive.
6: What's his disposal efficiency at Marvel?
5: It's pretty high. Yeah.
6: Is it 100?
5: I reckon he's played more than one game there too.
6: Oh, I just got it done in one. You know what I mean?
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5: Good luck, man, this week.
3: At participating Daniel's Wild Stocks last Monday. Big game, Jack. Good luck, mate.
7: Thank you.
3: 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Thanks for coming in. Fifi, Fevin, Nick's
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24: Your forecast for Gippsland and the Valley, a gale warning in effect for the East Gippsland coast, a strong wind warning for the Central Gippsland coast, and a coastal hazard warning for abnormally high tides across Central and East Gippsland coasts today. Cloudy with a high chance of showers and winds southwesterly, 20 to 30 k's an hour. Tomorrow, partly cloudy, a high chance of showers, 16, and Sunday, mostly sunny with possible showers, a top of 17. Today, a top of 13 for the Valley, 14 for Sale Lake, and Orbost, 15 for Bairnsdale. Right now it's 9 degrees.
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1: And on 13 10 60, old people injuries.
2: Yeah. Who could this possibly be about? Oh, that's right. I think I've cracked.
3: Cracked your rib.
2: It is.
3: Oh, no.
1: We're getting real old now.
2: Cracked a rib. How did I do it, you ask? Sneezing.
3: If it makes you feel better, I got a bad back because of the dishwasher. Unloading the dishwasher.
2: It does make me feel better.
3: Okay, good.
2: That's why I avoid such tasks.
3: Yes.
2: And then a sneeze has undone me. G'day, Ellie.
4: Hi, how are you going?
2: Oh, really? I'm getting older by the day, Ellie. How are you travelling?
4: Yeah, exactly the same.
2: What happened to you?
4: So I woke up on Monday morning with a sore knee, what I suspected a sore knee.
2: Yeah.
4: I went to the chiro yesterday and he actually said that I sprained my ankle during my sleep.
3: Oh.
4: Yeah.
2: Oh. Ellie, what vigorous activity were you doing during your sleep that sprained an ankle?
4: Nothing. Oh, I was doing nothing. He said that it was just potentially put in a rolled, when you roll your ankle, so we're put in a rolled position.
3: Yeah.
4: And I've got two cats, so he suggested that potentially they had slept on my foot and I'd lasted there for long enough for me to sprain my ankle.
2: Oh, my God.
3: Ellie, sleep can be dangerous. I've dislocated my knee twice while asleep, so don't worry. I'm with you, sister.
2: Have you?
3: Yeah.
2: How many times have you dislocated, before I invest too much in this is shocking, how many times in total do you think you've dislocated an ankle?
3: Three.
2: Oh,
3: so majority
2: gosh.
3: Of times.
2: You've been in your sleep.
3: I was snoozing.
2: What are you doing?
3: Rolling over.
2: Oh, that'll undo
1: How aggressively?
3: Not very, but the first time my foot got caught in the sheet.
2: Oh!
3: And
2: oh,
3: it just went.
2: Oh! What a rude awakening.
3: Horrendous.
2: Yeah. Mm-hmm. What do we have to do? Do we have to get you like a Hannibal Lecter style trolley to sleep in where you're restrained down?
3: Yeah. Yep, that's how I actually sleep every night.
2: Yeah. The mask is unnecessary.
3: Yeah, I know, but
2: just
3: it's
2: to
3: for fun.
2: Scare off the robbers.
3: Yeah.
2: G'day, Debbie.
5: Hi, how are you?
2: Yeah,
5: Hi,
2: getting older. How about you?
5: Yeah. Not very good, is it?
2: No. No, despite our mindset is meant to be it's going to be good, despite all the evidence to the contrary. What injury have you done?
5: I've done my back twice, once putting a pair of socks on.
3: Yeah.
5: And the other time was the dishwasher as well.
3: Oh, Debbie.
5: And then I've sat on the couch with my legs crossed and my foot went to sleep and I stood on it and did the ligaments and ended up.
3: Oh, Debbie. No. Well, at least you're laughing about it, I guess.
2: Yeah.
5: Oh, you got to laugh about it. Getting old, you just suck.
2: Debbie, I've always thought, and it was only until recently, I've always thought that the feet falling asleep thing, like at least you're not going to get injured or something. But we've spoken to people on this show before who have literally broken ankles and stuff from trying to stand on dead feet.
5: Well, yes. I didn't think I would hurt myself either.
2: Yeah. Did it just buckle under you?
5: Yeah, it did. Yeah, the foot went one way and it was during COVID had to get the ambulance because no one could take me to the hospital.
3: No, yeah.
2: And I'm assuming it was during COVID, so you were drunk at the time, Deb?
5: It was my daughter's birthday, so yeah. There was
3: Yep.
2: Mum's been drunk on the couch for so long, her foot's asleep.
3: Loves it.
2: I love you, Debbie. God bless you. Thank you so much for getting involved.
3: Jane, what's your old person injury?
6: I was standing with my children one day and I'd cracked two ribs coming off a horse.
3: Oh.
6: And I needed to sneeze, so I held my ribs and I let out a great big sneeze, and which dropped me to the ground and I had split my sternum.
3: Oh, what?
2: Oh, my God. Jane, I didn't know you could do such a thing.
6: Yes, and it was like I'd been shot. It hurt that badly.
2: Oh,
3: I'm afraid.
2: What do they do, Jane, for a split sternum?
6: Nothing. Absolutely nothing.
2: And so you've got then...
6: Just suck it up.
2: Because you've already got, at the time, broken ribs, and now you've got a split sternum as well.
6: Yes.
2: Oh, how long's the recovery? When does the sternum stop hurting?
6: Oh, it takes at least a month. For 6 weeks, and yes, you struggle to breathe and you're struggling to this, that, and the other thing. It's, a bit worse than cracked ribs.
3: Yeah.
2: Jane, did you get, because a lot of the worry often if you have, broken ribs or something is you can get pneumonia because you start shallow breathing and not clearing your lungs.
6: You've got to suck it up and do breathing exercises every day. I've had a few broken ribs. But then recently, I've just had a shoulder reconstruction. That's horses again. And I, same thing, I sneeze holding my shoulder really tight because it hurts and I cracked a rib.
3: Jane, I think the problem is the horses, not you.
6: So, yeah, but anyway.
2: Okay. How many times have you been thrown off a horse, Jane?
6: If you really want to know, I've had a broken neck in 8 places, broken pelvis in 7 places. So, yeah, a lot.
3: Jane.
2: Do you think maybe they don't want you to ride them?
6: I've been riding them since I was about 1 year old, so I think it's just a matter of I used to ride racehorses.
3: Yeah, wow. Right, okay. Jane.
2: Yeah. So, okay. You know? And will you ever stop riding?
6: No. I still ride.
3: Yeah.
2: Yeah. I'm going to stop sneezing.
6: Yeah, but that's the thing. You know, like my sister does a sneeze and she does that. Oh, I think her record is 9 in a row. Little achoo, achoo, achoo.
2: Yes.
6: I just do one big one.
2: Yeah, I do one almighty one as well, Jane. What, how
6: and
2: can
6: my kids are like, Mum.
2: Yeah. Yeah. And you're like, shut up, kids. I've torn my sternum in half.
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1: And Tommy Little. And guys, it is time to see if you can stay awake through this competition.
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2: If you haven't slept on a Tampa mattress, well, then you are robbing yourself of the best night's sleep of your life.
3: Yeah.
2: Angela, hello.
7: Hello.
2: Angela, we got a bunch of cash here thanks to the wonderful folks at Tampa. All you have to do is tell us a story that's good enough. A snory. Tell us a story and not a snory, Angela.
7: Okay.
2: Are you ready to take it away?
7: I'm ready.
2: Go for it.
7: Okay. Well, back when I lived in Scotland, I had a weekend away with my girls to Edinburgh. Mm-hmm. Just the four of us enjoying our drinkies, and we noticed there was a hen's party having a ball, making some money from kisses. We thought to ourselves, what a great way to make up our drinks, Kitty. So we managed to get a couple of L plates and some fake hen's night stuff, and we started selling our kisses for change. We made about £100 and even hooked up with a bucks party from the USA for the evening, where I had a wee sort of...
1: What?
8: It's
1: just pacey. Sorry.
3: We're also tired from last night still, okay. You know. It's risky.
1: I'm so sorry, Angela. It's just... Get on with it, you know.
2: You know what I mean? Unless that ended up, they all end up leaving their potential people they're going to marry for the bucks party and they left the potential people marry. I just reckon it was just going to be more kissing and, Gosh. We've all been part of a bucks and hens party where you all kiss in the street in exchange for money.
3: Have we?
2: We all have.
9: And now we'll never know.
2: Who have you got?
3: Rob.
10: Yeah, g'day, guys.
3: Oh.
2: Rob, where are you?
3: Where are you? Sounds like you're about 5 kilometres away from me.
9: Oh, sorry, I mean, see, that one was fair.
2: That line sucked. What did he have? Phone at one end of the office and he was just shouting from the other. G'day, Brittany.
11: Hi, guys. How are you?
2: Pretty good. Take it away.
11: That's good. So I dressed up as a risque fairy and ran down a busy intersection.
2: I'm listening.
11: So when I was a little bit younger, my friends dared me to run down the street as like a fairy. And one of them was like, we'll do it if you do it as a risque fairy.
1: I can't believe that. It is, but I think the first one was the most interesting one. And I regret nodding off so early. But such is the power of sleep and such is the power of temper. Which means the cash jackpots to next week.
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21: Your forecast for Gippsland and the Valley, a gale warning in effect for the East Gippsland coast, a strong wind warning for the Central Gippsland coast, and a coastal hazard warning for abnormally high tides across Central and East Gippsland coasts today. Cloudy with a high chance of showers and winds southwesterly, 20 to 30 k's an hour. Tomorrow, partly cloudy, a high chance of showers, 16, and Sunday, mostly sunny with possible showers, a top of 17. Today, a top of 13 for the Valley, 14 for Sale Lakes and Orbost, 15 for Bairnsdale. Right now it's 9 degrees.
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2: How good's this? Three people, you and two other mates, could be flying to see Harry Styles live at Wembley. Flights, accommodation, spending money, bing, ba-bing, ba-bang, ba-boom.
3: Yep, I've got my Harry Styles jumper on today in honour of today.
2: I've got my Harry Styles underwear on today. And I am, it also says kiss. It doesn't. That's disgusting. carrieandtommy.com.au is where you need to go to enter. And if you have entered, stay by your phone now.
30: Hello, Hayley speaking.
2: Oh my God, Hayley. This is so exciting.
31: Hayley.
30: Is it? Hello.
31: Hello.
30: Hayley.
31: Hi. Oh my gosh, Hayley.
2: Oh, how much do you want to go to see Harry Styles live at Wembley?
30: I would absolutely love to.
31: Oh my gosh. Oh my gosh.
30: I'm shaking.
2: Oh, Hayley, so there's only going to be 8 people on the standby list and we've only got 1 spot left.
30: Yes.
2: Oh, who should we give it to?
30: I would absolutely love it, if that's possible, please.
2: Oh, I mean,
3: what do you reckon?
2: Well, Hayley said please.
3: She did say please.
2: It's up to you, Oz.
3: All right.
30: Pretty please.
3: If there's 1 spot left, let's put Hayley on the last spot. Go, Hayley. You're not going
30: Thank
3: yet,
30: you
3: though.
30: So oh, that's amazing. Thank
2: you've got a 1 in 8 chance. Yeah. Is your passport in order?
3: Yes.
30: Yes, it's ready to go. Okay. I'm very excited.
3: Are you free next week?
30: I'm free next week.
3: All right, good.
30: Yeah, Yep. Amazing. Thank
1: you. Have you narrowed down your mates? Who are you going to take?
30: I would love to take my best friend if she can get time off work. Mm. So, yes. Well, we'll let her know. But, yes.
1: That still leaves one more spot.
30: It'll probably have to be my partner. I couldn't split my sisters. Probably. They may not talk to me afterwards.
1: Yeah, fair enough. Hey, Hayley, you've made it this far. There is only one more step, and that could be you. So stay by your phone because we'll be announcing the winner in an hour.
30: Amazing. Thank you so much.
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2: 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Jesse Boy gives us four words. 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
3: No
2: absolutely
3: way.
2: Nada, zilch, zippo. 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
3: dryer.
2: Oh.
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1: Types of laundry detergent.
2: Wow.
3: Oh, sheets.
2: What's a sheet?
3: The dryer sheets.
2: Can you get, what do
4: you
2: they
4: get
2: do?
4: Get detergent sheets as well.
3: Can you really? Dry sheets. So,
2: What's happening? What is it?
3: We used to have Nick Rewalt come in onto a show I used to work on.
2: Kaklan.
3: And he always smelt so good. And I'd say, what is that? He'd say, it's the dryer sheets that my wife puts in the dryer.
2: So they look like a sheet of paper.
3: Yeah, and you popped them in and they go, and they spruce up everything.
2: I didn't even know.
3: Yes.
2: What else don't I know?
4: So much. Link number two.
3: Oh.
2: Okay.
4: Sabrina Carpenter, Delta Goodrum, Sarah Jessica Parker, and Billie Eilish.
2: They've all been on Sex in the City. No.
3: Delta Goodrum.
2: They've all shared a stage with Madonna.
4: I'll give you a little
2: Robbie
4: clue.
2: Williams. They all smell. Oh.
3: They're stinky.
2: Beautiful.
3: They're perfume.
2: Fragrances.
4: Oh.
1: Their own fragrances.
3: I have three of them, I just realised.
2: Which one are you holding out on?
4: Who don't you have,
3: Billy? Sabrina.
4: Oh, Sabrina.
3: Yeah,
5: oh, they're good. Manny has them. They're good.
3: Yeah, are they?
5: Yeah, they're really good. They smell nice. Yeah.
2: Were you getting kickbacks from Chemist Warehouse or something? What's happening?
5: Well, what's on at the warehouse?
4: What's not on?
5: Yeah. That's what I wanted to say.
4: Yeah. Uh-oh. Looks like Loz is getting those kickbacks.
2: I did not expect Billie Eilish to have a fragrance.
3: Yeah, she's got a couple and they're in shape of her
2: boudoir.
4: Your third link, clue, apple, glow, and llama.
3: Llama.
2: Clue. What do llamas do? Spit?
3: They do.
2: They all
3: have long necks.
2: They do have long necks. Clue.
3: Glow.
2: Apple. Oh, the name. Are they names of kids or something that are weird?
4: No.
3: Llama, don't feed.
4: I'll give you a clue. Producer Kieran will be well across those.
3: They're all British.
2: They are on the train timetable.
4: Particularly this week.
3: Soccer.
2: They're brands of female sanitary products.
4: You're getting close.
2: Do people use a llama?
3: Llama, apple, glow.
2: Are they not brands of tampons? Types of tampons?
4: They're all period tracking apps.
1: Tracking apps with your phone.
4: Loz.
2: I've been on.
4: Kieran has some things to teach you.
2: I've been on Clue.
3: I literally said on my Instagram yesterday, can someone please suggest to me a period tracking app? And I heard all of them and I didn't get it.
2: Is there some, because llamas are famous for spitting at people. Is it an interesting choice of a name?
4: Hmm.
5: I think it's just because they look cute.
3: Is it a double L llama?
5: Yeah. It's because they look cute, so it's something nice to look at when you come into. Mm. I don't know.
2: I'm
5: not giving any more comment on periods this week.
3: No, not
4: you've hit your quota.
3: You'll get in trouble.
4: Wait until next month.
2: You've hit the quota, which was 72 mentions in a week.
4: Link number four, Cabo Verde, Curacao, Jordan, and Uzbekistan.
3: They
2: are countries in the World Cup for the first time.
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3: Give it to Tommy.
2: Why wouldn't you?
3: I don't know.
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2: Driving you home this afternoon, it's Carrie Bickmore and Tommy Little, or is it Chef and Maitre D'?
3: Well, if you have just joined us, what a time to tune in, because last night was the premiere of Carrie and Tommy's Littlest Restaurant, the most exclusive restaurant in the world. Only two patrons at a Mongolian yurt.
4: Yes.
3: Mm. Our listeners, Kelly and Chris, were those patrons. They won their way there. A money can't buy experience. We've just heard before about all the chaos. To be honest, from your end, Maitre D'.
4: Well,
3: there was no glasses. You served them water in bowls.
4: Yep, I did.
3: There was no sparkling. You used a soda stream to try and sparkle some white wine in the glass.
4: Straight into the glass.
2: Took a break for a smoke, then asked them for smokes.
3: Yeah. At their table.
2: Yeah.
4: Innovative.
3: Inside a yurt.
2: In a tent.
4: Yeah.
3: Okay. It's inattentive in so many ways.
4: Well, hey, no one said to be good.
3: We implied it.
4: Oh, well, I need it to be clearer next time.
3: And then from my end, it was the opposite. It was calm. It was pristine. It was all completely under control.
5: It's a mere chef.
6: Yo!
5: We're actually just cooking.
6: Oh, shit.
5: What's happening?
6: Oh, no, the other one. I can do without your judgment.
5: Huh? Yeah, back to your table. We'll get there. No question. Get out of it. I'll check it.
6: Uh-oh. Oh, no.
5: Shit. Oh, shit. Hang on, I got to check the sauce. Oh, hey, Maitre D, serving.
6: Oh, shh.
5: That was on the last beat.
6: Go, go, go. Serve.
4: Wait, you need to wipe that. Cool, calm and collected.
3: That last bit. I realise now when I was young, Mum used to say, dinner's up, dinner's up. And I realised because when it's hot on the plate and ready to go, I had multiple bits. There was the divorce mistake.
4: Yes.
3: There was also the char-grilled broccolini.
4: Yep.
3: And then there was the potato wedgie.
4: Mm.
3: Belle, our listener's suggestion.
4: Yes.
3: And when that was ready to go, I needed you to get it out there. So after all of this chaos, how did our listeners, our only two patrons ever of the world's most exclusive restaurant, how did they find their experience overall?
7: Steak does smell good, I've got to say.
8: He looks pretty accomplished with those tongs.
7: And he's got the uniform. Fake it till you make it.
8: We're still loving it. I think it's the gingham tablecloth, doesn't it, mate?
5: Service!
7: Oh, it's coming, it's
9: I think
7: coming.
9: It's time for dinner, guys.
8: Wow.
10: The food was amazing, second to none.
9: A highlight of the meal?
10: It's peppercorn sauce.
11: I thought the potato wedgie bake was a lot.
12: I'm going to do it tomorrow night.
13: Service, personality, quirks. I'd give it a 10 out of 10.
8: I feel like Tommy's got above yours.
4: What about me?
13: I've never seen anyone like you. 10
14: You're
13: out of
14: 10. Unreal.
13: Forget divorce me steak, call it marry me steak.
6: It's the divorce mistake.
8: This is the highlight of my life.
6: Yours and mine both, and I've done some cool shit.
4: Wow.
3: It was an overwhelming success.
4: How's their relationship?
3: Wow, it's interesting you ask, but the final question that needs answering from the night, which is, Head Chef Tommy, is your divorce mistake good enough to actually do the trick and divorce the happy, previously happy couple? Let's find out.
15: Do you think you've managed to do that?
5: I mean, why ask me when you could ask us? What do you think, baby?
8: A glass of rosé, my love.
5: Oh, you know that I love red wine mixed with sparkling. See?
8: And just so you know, she did smuggle it in her pants.
5: Did she? Well, there's nothing I love more than sloppy coleslaw seconds, my darling heart.
3: It was an overwhelming success.
4: Yay!
3: Huge thanks to all our sponsors.
2: Oh. If you do want to go and see our beautiful yurt.
3: Yes.
2: At Carrie Tommy Show on the socials. And you'll also see Tommy doing some cooking or something.
3: Yes. Yeah. And you can hire the yurt for yourself if you want an unforgettable stay. Warburtonstays.com.au. Big thanks to all the celebrity chefs who have come before me, showing me that I'm not just a little kid with a dream. Mm. I too can pour out Michelin star meals. First time. I don't know why it took you guys so long to get hatted. I've done it. I assume getting hatted is just putting the little cap on that has no brim.
2: And I tell you what,
3: no
2: they've never done. They've never divorced anyone.
3: They probably have.
2: Good luck, Gordon Ramsay.
3: Good luck, Gordo. Big thanks to our listeners, Kelly and Chris. Should
4: yes.
3: we do it same time next week?
4: No.
3: Soon. 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
12: Your forecast for Gippsland and the Valley, a gale warning in effect for the East Gippsland coast, a strong wind warning for the Central Gippsland coast, and a coastal hazard warning for abnormally high tides across Central and East Gippsland coasts today. Cloudy with a high chance of showers and winds southwesterly, 20 to 30 k's an hour. Tomorrow, partly cloudy, a high chance of showers, 16, and Sunday, mostly sunny with possible showers, a top of 17. Today, a top of 13 for the Valley, 14 for Sale Lakes and Orbost, 15 for Bairnsdale. Right now it's 9 degrees.
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26: 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Oh
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3: This is an incredible prize. You and two mates, three of you in total, going to Wembley Stadium in London to see Harry Styles live, amongst the first people in the country to see his Together Together tour in the country, in the world. What am I talking about? Plus, accommodation, spending money, it's all thrown in. Did I mention flights? Flights.
4: Well,
3: it'd be rude if we didn't.
4: We're not
3: going
4: to put you on a boat to get over there.
3: No. Thousands upon thousands upon thousands of people. A Hunter virus boat.
4: Oh,
3: thousands
4: no.
3: upon thousands of people have entered this competition. And right now, one lucky person is going to win it all.
4: Oh my God, I'm so nervous.
3: Let's dial in their number. All they have to do is answer the phone.
30: Hello?
4: Hello.
6: Hi.
7: Oh,
4: hello.
7: Hi.
6: Hi.
4: Hi.
7: Oh my God.
4: Who is this?
6: This is Lacey.
4: Oh
7: my God, Lacey. Lacey, it's Tommy here. Loz is here too.
4: Hi, Lacey.
6: Oh my gosh. Hi.
7: Hi. Oh my gosh. Oh my gosh, Lacey.
6: Yes.
7: Lacey, we just got to check you got a few things in order because you know this trip, it's next week.
4: Yep.
6: Yeah.
7: Yeah, you got your passport?
6: I do.
4: Okay. Do you have two friends, Lacey?
6: I do.
4: All right, good.
7: You might have told us when we spoke to you the other day, putting you on the standby list, but remind us, who are you taking?
6: Shindel and Alicia, my sister and my best friend.
7: Oh, nice, my good. Gosh. Yes. Hypothetically, if you win this prize, you'll probably lose your mind, yeah?
4: Yeah.
6: I'm shaking, guys.
4: Okay. What do we do, Tommy?
6: Guys, I haven't been able to sleep in 2 nights.
4: Okay.
7: Okay.
4: Maybe you can sleep tonight, Lacey.
7: Yeah. Yes. It depends how you go because sometimes good news sends people up, but sometimes, you know, it means you won't sleep for even more nights.
4: Yeah, correct.
7: But sometimes you'll get so exhausted from your reaction, you'll want to nap straight away.
4: Yeah.
7: Hey, Lacey, guess what?
6: What?
7: You're going to see Harry Styles in London!
6: No way! This isn't real. No. Oh, my God. Oh, my God. Thank you guys so much. This is the greatest opportunity I've ever been given.
4: How's the heart rate, Lacey?
6: Insane. Yes. I think I'm going to have a heart attack.
4: Please don't. You got to see Harry.
6: I do.
7: Lacey, I love how you called it an opportunity because it sounds like you think this might be the start of you and Harry.
6: One can only hope.
7: Yeah. Hey, Lacey, have the most amazing time.
6: Oh, my gosh. Thank you so much.
7: Just to recap, you've got flights, accommodation, spending money, and, of course, tickets to see Harry Styles live at Wembley Stadium in London. It's going to be a trip of a lifetime. All you need to promise us is that you have the best time ever.
6: Oh, my gosh, I will. I will have the best time and even more. Oh, my God.
7: Send us photos.
6: Yay! I will.
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1: Well, big news out of the Shania Twain camp today.
2: Really?
1: Two bits of big news.
2: She still feels like a woman.
1: Of course. She will always feel like a woman.
2: Let's go, girl.
1: And she'll empower us all until we are no longer here.
2: Bam, bam, bam, bam, bam.
1: Now,
2: yep.
1: A Shania Twain biopic is in the works.
2: Is it?
1: Yes.
2: Biopic, I feel like...
1: Biopic, I say.
2: I feel like biopic. It hasn't been that long. Was it a documentary I watched and not a biopic?
1: Yes, I think so.
2: Because I feel like I was blown away by... I knew she's a big star, but I didn't know quite the phenomenal stats that she's had as a female recording artist.
1: Of course.
2: I go to say... The highest selling of all time? Is that insane?
1: Country female artist?
2: No, I was going to say female artist.
1: No, I don't think that's correct.
2: I'm making stuff up.
1: I mean, I think she's just absolutely amazing. I think she's incredible. Yes. And then, of course, within this film is going to be the partner swap stuff.
2: What's that stuff?
1: Have you not? You're not across?
2: No.
1: So, Shania Twain's husband cheated on her with her best friend, right?
2: Oh my God. Yeah.
1: She was devastated.
2: Yeah.
1: The friend's husband was also devastated.
2: They got together.
1: They got together and lived happily ever after.
2: Best served cold.
1: Correct. Ooh.
2: Yes.
1: Not only that, Thomas.
2: Yes.
1: Shania Twain will also be returning to the road and she's going to be supporting Harry Styles at Wembley Stadium.
2: Oh!
1: I know!
2: We're sending someone to see that!
1: Yes!
2: Oh my gosh.
1: I know.
2: I'm also sorry. It was, she sold over 100 million records worldwide. The best selling female artist. Yes.
1: Country female artist.
2: Yes, that's what I should have said. I missed the word again. I'm so sorry.
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12: Me not working hard. Yeah, right, picture that with a Kodak. Or better yet, go to Times Square, take a picture of me with a Kodak. Took my life from negative to positive, I just want y'all to know that. And tonight, let's enjoy life.

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1: More and Tommy Little. We got Loz Barry in.
2: Loz, do you ever unlock bits of your memory that you thought were gone forever?
3: Yeah.
2: Yeah.
3: I do.
2: And then you're like, oh, wow, there's a whole cave in here. Like you chip away at one little memory and then you're like, oh, whoa.
3: It's like when you clean your room. And then you get distracted because you find all the fun things.
2: Yes.
3: You know?
2: Yes.
3: Yeah.
2: So I was in the shower this morning and I just went like this out loud. I went, Arc Bibois. And I was like, oh my gosh, that's right. Arc Bibois. And I was like, oh, do you have any ideas what that might be from my childhood?
3: Arc Bibois.
2: Arc Bibois. Bois.
3: No.
2: So <No? laughs> I never had a yak back as a kid. Did you ever have a yak back?
3: What is a yak back?
2: A yak back used to be a toy where you would speak into it and then it would play it back to you in reverse.
3: Oh, yes, yes, yes.
2: Yes. So I never had one. Kieran, did you have a, over in the UK, did you have a yak back?
4: No, not that I remember.
2: Maybe a yak back 2.0?
4: Nah.
2: Maybe a yak back where you could put beats under it?
4: Nope.
2: Jesse boy, did you ever have a yak back?
5: I didn't, but one of the kids at school did, and it was sick.
2: So I was in exactly the same boat. I didn't, and this is what I mean by I chipped away at this memory, and then I'm like, oh, because I didn't have one, but yeah. James Wilson had one.
5: Whoa.
2: And I sometimes went to the footy with James Wilson and his family, and I remember one of those times I was at his house beforehand, and we were playing with his yak back.
5: Ooh.
2: And we were also obsessed with Arnold Schwarzenegger.
3: Yeah.
2: And listening to him go, I'll be back.
3: Oh,
2: and we were
3: my
2: like,
3: God.
2: Oh, my God, what would I'll be back sound like backwards? And my memory, and this is of now, what you know, we're going on 30-something years.
3: Yeah.
2: Is Arc Bibois. And I've always thought in my head, I can say I'll be back backwards if anyone would like to know. It's Arc Bibois.
3: Okay.
2: And then I thought, is it though? Because I've never tested this.
3: But I feel like this is so lodged in your memory.
2: That it can't be wrong.
3: I think it will be absolutely correct.
2: So before the show today, I went into our audio booth with our man on the pots and pans, the mount.
3: Yeah.
2: And I recorded Arc Bibois. And just to check, I'll play you the version. This is the version I recorded. Arc Bibois.
4: Why are you an Arnold Schwarzenegger?
2: Why am I? Have you listened to any of the story?
4: No.
3: No. Good, you stay out of it for a
2: good to get involved, though.
5: We'll be back.
2: So.
4: You don't have to say it like him.
2: Hey?
5: Yeah.
3: Why?
2: Have you
3: That's
2: heard
3: the point.
2: Anything we've just been talking about?
4: Yeah.
2: So we put,
5: how do you do impressions?
3: Yeah.
4: Well, I've done an impression on the show before and I got told off, so I don't know why you're allowed to do Arnold Schwarzenegger.
3: So you
2: dramatic.
3: Just want him to go, I'll be back.
4: Yeah. I think you can just say, I'll be back.
3: Oh, no.
2: That is a ripping Arnold Schwarzenegger.
4: Yeah, but you don't have to do it in his accent.
2: It's literally an impression of him.
4: I was doing an impression of the Arnold theme song and I got ripped for it.
2: Yours was, do it again. Do it again.
5: No, no, you can only do it if he's going to do it backwards. I need to hear this.
2: So I thought this was, if we can hear it just forwards first. Arc Bibois. And then, so this is 35 years of thinking that's how you say I'll be back backwards. We got it reversed by the mount. Let's see if I'm even close. I'll be back.
3: It
2: was Kieran not clapping.
3: Yeah.
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22: Good morning, I'm Gabriel Hodson. A boy will face court today charged with violent extremist offences. Georgia Condick has more.
23: The 13-year-old was arrested and charged last month for allegedly threatening people on the Sunshine Coast. On May 28, officers were called to a service station in Maryborough following reports of a person with a knife. The teenager was taken into custody and dealt with under the Youth Justice Act. Further investigations with detectives from the Counter-Terrorism Investigation Group conducted a search of the boy's address where electronic devices were seized. He's since been charged with preparation or planning to cause death or grievous bodily harm. Police are not treating the incident as a terrorist attack. Georgia Condek reporting.
22: Taxpayers are reportedly funding free injectables for Victorian prisoners to beat obesity. News Corp says Ozempic and Mounjaro are being offered to inmates while other Victorians pay more than $600 a month. BHP is offering to build a high school, swimming pool and government housing at Port Hedland, where it's facing the very real threat of a strike that could bring iron ore exports to a halt. Unions have told News Corp the Big Australian is splashing around $110 million, equal to the daily amount BHP would lose in a strike. The RBA governor believes even in a worst-case scenario, Australia is likely to avoid a recession. Emily Saunders explains.
24: The RBA governor has told senators she expects inflation to peak at more than 4.5%, warning future predictions remain uncertain while the Middle East conflict remains ongoing. Appearing in Senate estimates, members of the RBA board discussed the state of Australia's economy, with early indicators rate hikes made so far this year are taking effect.
25: We've already seen some signs that this tightening is starting to work, though it will take around 1 to 2 years for the full effects to fully flow through to the economy.
22: The boss behind the Snowy Hydro 2.0 project has revealed they're very likely to miss its 2028 deadline after massive construction and engineering delays. News Corp reports the Italian contractor WeBuild could also suffer losses depending on the size of the budget blowout, despite telling the public their performance so far has been fantastic. And a Nepalese guide thought to have died on Mount Everest 6 days ago has turned up alive after his funeral rites had begun. The 52-year-old was last seen in the mountain's so-called death zone, where oxygen levels are too low for long-term survival. Finance and the Aussie dollar is buying 71.3 US cents. The Dow Jones is up 894 points and the Nasdaq's up 34.
0: 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That's
22: better. A woman ranked 115th in the world has made it all the way to the finals at the French Open. Maya Hrlinska has beaten Diana Schneider 7-6, 6-4, pitting her in the final against 6th seed Mira Andreeva.
1: Never played against her. It's going to be a new match for both of us. And I don't really know how she plays. I don't really know her game style.
22: Pakistan has beaten the Aussies by 4 wickets in their third one-day international in Lahore. Adelaide has won a single-point thriller over Geelong, 75-74, to launch Round 13 AFL. Midfielder Jordan Dawson booted 3 goals and has told Fox Footy it's a great feeling to beat the Cats.
2: Tried to save the game there the last 7 minutes, and to their credit, they used their numbers well around the contest and were able to score against us, but it's the first time I've beaten Geelong since being at Adelaide.
22: NRL and Manly has convincingly beaten the South Sydney Rabbitohs 28 points to 14. It means the Sea Eagles rise to third on the ladder, the Rabbitohs sink to seventh. That's the latest news in sport.
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4: Your forecast for Gippsland and the Valley, a gale warning in effect for the East Gippsland coast, a strong wind warning for the Central Gippsland coast, and a coastal hazard warning for abnormally high tides across Central and East Gippsland coasts today. Cloudy with a high chance of showers and winds southwesterly, 20 to 30 k's an hour. Tomorrow, partly cloudy, a high chance of showers, 16, and Sunday, mostly sunny with possible showers, a top of 17. Today, a top of 13 for the Valley, 14 for Sale Lakes and Orbost, 15 for Bairnsdale. Right now it's 9 degrees.
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19: Good morning, it's Daniel Brewer with your local news and sport. Ace Radio's Melis Moore is preparing to go down the slide in Bairnsdale tomorrow, raising money for Fight MND. Ms Moore saying it's going to be a special day.
11: I'll be sliding into a pool of ice. I'm nervous. I'm excited. Lots of mixed feelings right here, right now. But I just want to say a massive, massive thank you to everyone that has donated. Much appreciated. It's all going to an incredible cause to fight MND, and I feel really honoured to be part of it.
19: To donate, head to the event section of our website. The start of the ski season officially opens tomorrow across the Alpine resorts. Sally Brooke, head of visitor experience at Mount Baw-Baw, says it should be a great opening weekend.
20: Yeah, we're really looking forward to it, and it seems that Mother Nature's playing along as well. We've had snow falling during the day yesterday and predicted again for today. So a bit of natural snowfall. We're guaranteeing our toboggan park will be open with the factory snow we've made as well. So lots of fun activities in addition to seeing a little bit of snow.
19: Emergency services were called to a fire at an abandoned building on Haywood Street, Morwell, yesterday afternoon, with the first calls arriving just after four. In a statement to Ace Radio, an FRV spokesperson said they, alongside CFA, arrived on scene shortly after the first calls to find a 40-metre by 60-metre structure on fire. Crews worked together to attack the blaze, bringing the incident under control at approximately 4:47. The cause of the fire has been deemed suspicious, with Victoria Police in attendance and investigating. Anyone with information is urged to contact Crime Stoppers.
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19: The inaugural Victorian Ricochet Croquet Singles and Doubles Championship will be held at the Traralgon Croquet Club from June 8 through until 12. Players from Melbourne and Gippsland clubs, including four local competitors, will battle it out for state honours at one of regional Victoria's premier croquet facilities. 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
2: 10 degrees in Melbourne, a shower or two atop today, 15 at 6 o'clock. Good morning, I'm David Armstrong. Taxpayers are footing the bill for prisoners to take weight loss jabs. Alex Riddell reports.
3: It's been revealed prisoners are being supplied with Ozempic and Mounjaro behind bars for free, while regular Victorians are paying up to almost $700 a month. Prison guards have told the Herald Sun inmates would go nuts if they didn't get their dose of the weight loss jabs. Murderers, rapists and pedophiles are among those eligible to access the treatments. It follows the case of a prisoner who weighed 199 kilos and died from an enlarged heart connected to obesity. An inquest was told he gained 117 kilos during his 3 years behind bars. Alex Riddell, Melbourne.
2: Woolworths is suing the Suburban Rail Loop Authority. It's taken a Supreme Court action demanding the SRL pay more than $70 million to acquire the retail giant's warehouse facility in Notting Hill. The authority issued a compulsory acquisition order back in 2023 for $35 million, which was rejected. After a year, it came back with a lower offer, which was also rejected. The case is now headed to court. Police in Bendigo are investigating after a man walked into a sports bar last night after being stabbed. 41-year-old was taken to hospital in a serious condition. This stage, it's believed the victim, who has been living on the streets, was set upon by up to six offenders following an altercation. 7 out of 10 workers believe the daily commute will be a thing of the past by 2050. Here's Gabrielle Hodson.
4: Research from the International Workplace Group, which promotes hybrid workspaces, has found the vast majority of staff believe the daily trip to work will become a thing of the past within 24 years. Post-pandemic, 81% say dodging the daily drive or ride had made them financially better off, and only 37% are willing to tolerate a long trip to work. But the report's not predicting our CBDs will become ghost towns. It suggests they'll remain important for major business hubs and large-scale face-to-face connection. Gabrielle Hodson reporting.
2: Well, researchers have now ruled out a popular theory on how the Stonehenge rocks were moved. New modelling has determined transport by glacier ice would not have been possible given the boulder's age. Curtin University's Dr. Anthony Clark says the more the ancient monument is studied, the more questions he has.
5: So it really does look like that humans around 4,000 years ago transported the altar stone 700 kilometres southwards to be at Stonehenge. How they did that? They could have used boats, they could have used rollers, it could have been a epic journey over land or over sea. We may never know the answer.
2: In finance, Wall Street is up 875 points. Now dollars trading at 71.34 US.
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2: better. Geelong's six-game winning streak over the Crows has ended after Adelaide won last night's clash by 1 point. Cats coach Chris Scott says they could not quite get over the line.
7: I don't think it was won or lost in the last few minutes. We had our chances to win it. We were a little bit disappointed with some of our execution late, but high pressure, difficult to communicate in that situation. In a lot of key areas, we were well on top. The fact that we couldn't quite capitalise right at the end was a little bit of a pattern.
2: Despite a battling 65 from stand-in captain Josh Inglis and some magnificent bowling by Matt Kuhneman, Australia were unable to stave off defeat in the deciding one-day international of their three-match series in Lahore. Australia all out for 157 in 42 overs, Pakistan easing to victory with 4 wickets to spare. And that's the latest news and sport.
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11: Good morning, it's Daniel Brewer with your local news and sport. The Portsea Camp is celebrating 80 years of providing life-changing camp experiences for children. 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
12: Giving Day is an opportunity for the community across Victoria to be able to donate in celebration of our 80-year legacy of the Portsea Camp, with all donations matched up to $10,000 by the Hanbury Foundation.
11: Victoria Police are urging motorists to take extra care on the roads this long weekend as Operation Regal is launched. Acting Superintendent Mel McLennan is pleading with everyone to drive to conditions.
13: I want the message to be the same as what we usually seem to beat our heads on the wall with, which is please take the time, slow down, arrive at your destination safely. There will obviously be a lot of holiday traffic on the roads. So be mindful, be courteous, be respectful.
11: SteamRail Victoria is inviting locals to be part of the weekend shuttle services, which will be in sale. Noah Clancy, who is one of the volunteers, says it's all about the experience.
14: Your normal sort of metro or V-line train is all about getting to the destination and getting there as quick as possible and getting off, whereas our train's a bit more about the experience and spending time on board. They're beautiful old carriages. The windows open up so you can hear the steam engine and see all the steam and the smoke and hear the whistle. And yeah, you sort of experience the old school way of travel.
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11: A big day tomorrow for Bairnsdale Football Netball Club as they take on Sale and raising money for Fight MND in the Gippsland League. Ace Radio's Darryl Cooling says it's a special day.
16: It's a great weekend and one that we always look forward to, travelling up to East Gippsland to commentate the big game. It is Bairnsdale taking on Sale, but more importantly, it's about the event, about the community that comes together and raises some fantastic money for Fight MND.
11: Other matches tomorrow, Druin versus Mafra, while on Sunday, Moe versus Warrigal, Morwell versus Traralgon and Wonthaggi play host to Leongatha. That's the latest in local news and sport.
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19: Your 4-day forecast for Gippsland and the valley. There is a gale warning for the East Gippsland coast and a strong wind warning for the Central Gippsland coast. Cloudy today with a high chance of showers. Winds westerly up to 25 k's an hour. We're heading for a top of 14 across the Latrobe Valley in Sale and Orbost, 15 in Bairnsdale and Lakes Entrance. For the long weekend, tomorrow a shower or two, 16. Sunday mostly sunny, 18. Monday early fog, then sunny, 17. And right now, 8 degrees in the valley, 10 in Sale and Bairnsdale, 12 in Lakes, 9 in Orbost.
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0: Gabby and Dan.
21: Happy Friday. Happy National Donut Day. It is 6:08 and this is The Morning Crew with Gabby and Dan.
22: I cannot believe it.
21: What do you mean?
22: Of all the times to not have a Simpsons reference.
21: Oh, yeah. Donuts.
22: Yeah right, you love The Simpsons. You reference them all the time.
21: I do. Yeah.
22: This is one of the jokes I'd actually get.
21: Yeah, okay,
22: and you didn't even bother.
21: Donuts. Is there anything they can't do? Oh, I can't give themselves away, so there's a few people around town giving away today for National Donut Day. Happy Donut Day if you're embracing it today. I'm not actually a big donut guy.
22: Okay.
21: Yeah, I don't know.
22: I love a freshly made hot cinnamon sugar donut.
21: Oh, yeah. Occasionally indulge in a hot jam.
22: No, not jam, custard, yes.
21: Yeah, right.
22: Or cream.
21: I had a disappointing jam the other week, though. It was a cold jam donut.
22: Oh.
21: They advertised as hot jam. But it was definitely cold jam. Anyway, happy donut.
22: Do you like cake?
21: Do I like cake?
22: Yeah.
21: Not really. I'm not a big cake guy.
22: Oh.
21: Yeah, I'll usually decline a slice of cake at a birthday party, for example.
22: I really like cake,
21: great.
22: I never eat it.
21: You never eat cake?
22: Not really.
21: Yeah.
22: Because otherwise I won't stop.
21: Really? Yeah. That bad?
22: Yeah.
21: I had one of those things where I can't stop last night. If there's a game of cricket on the telly,
22: oh, for God's sake.
21: I can't stop. I just can't stop. I know it's different to cake.
22: What about Pringles? No. Once you boil.
21: Pringles are tough.
22: I love Pringles.
21: It. But yeah, if there's a game of cricket on, I have to remove myself.
22: If I really like something, I don't eat it.
21: It's funny.
22: Because I can't stop myself.
21: Can I tell you, going off on a tangent, the silly conversation I had last night.
22: With who?
21: With one of my son's carers. So my eldest boy, Ikey, lives out of home in an independent living arrangement. He's only 14, but he needed to move out of the family home. So he lives with carers round the clock, right? Mm. And one of his carers, I don't know too well, her name is Maz, and she's of Zimbabwean heritage.
22: Okay.
21: And we were watching the cricket last night at Ikey's house. Because of course I was. It was England and New Zealand in a test match. And she said to me, oh, do you follow cricket? I'm like,
22: I follow cricket.
21: Yeah, she's like T20 one days or just test matches. I was like, I watch all of it. I watch all of it. I said, what about you? She said, yeah, I used to date a cricketer.
22: Ooh.
21: So I had to go along to all the games and sort of learn it. I'm like, okay, yeah, just a local cricketer? No. He played for Zimbabwe. My son's carer, X, used to play international cricket.
22: Wow.
21: And I said,
22: who?
21: I said, who? And she told me his name. No one listening would know except I did. She's like, Richard Mbare. And I said, the opening bowler. He opens bowling with Blessing Musrabani. And she said, yeah. And I was like, listen, there aren't many people in Australia who could hold a conversation about the current state of Zimbabwean cricket, but you're talking to one of them.
22: You might know her ex better than she did.
21: Felinda said, that was so embarrassing. Like, such a nerd reeling off random Zimbabwe cricket stats.
22: She probably really didn't want to talk about her ex, but
21: no,
22: you just wouldn't shut up.
21: No, she didn't. She brought him up. I didn't have to know it. But anyway,
22: that's funny.
21: My son's carer that used to date a Zimbabwean international cricketer.
22: Fun.
21: Not really a household name, but still cool anyway. Anyway. It was cool. Hey, learning something new is what we do on a Friday. We do it with a thing called Get Fact Friday, and we're going to do that after Bebe Rexha, New Religion, 11 past 6. Sporting Crew with Gabby Aden.

0: Bruno Mars at 18 past six. This is the Morning Crew with Gabby and Dan, and it's this time of the week already.
1: Get Fact Friday, Friday. Gotta get your facts on Friday. Gotta be knowledgeable for the weekend, weekend.
2: You made it sound like the week has gone really fast.
1: It has.
2: Oh, has it? Oh, every day you've dragged yourself in, you haven't slept. I thought you meant the week had gone long.
0: It's all right. It's all right. I'm pushing through. I've had a shocking week of sleep.
2: Shocking. You're going to need 3 days off to catch up.
0: Oh, my God. Anyway, that's all right. I'll bluff it till I make it, whatever the saying is. Let's talk some cold, hard facts, Gabby, and I'm going to start with one that I really love.
2: Okay.
0: So apparently, having at least one lazy day per week can reduce stress, high blood pressure, and the chances of having a stroke.
2: Wow.
0: So think about how many lazy days, like how many 7 lazy days would get me. I'll be sweet as, except I can't speak apparently. But my stress will be down, my blood pressure will be down, and the chance of having a stroke almost zero, I'd say, for me.
2: Almost zero?
0: Yeah.
2: Hey, missing the exit 193 for Yeehaw Junction, this is on the Florida Turnpike, would require you to make a 96-mile detour. The longest on the US highway system.
0: So if you miss...
2: if you miss that exit, 193, the Yeehaw Junction.
0: The Yeehaw Junction.
2: It's a 96-mile detour. Oh. I saw a comment below it said, due to a closed exit in Slovenia, I had to detour to Austria and then Italy to get back.
0: That's outrageous. Surely there must be somewhere you can chuck a Yui. Surely.
2: Surely.
0: I mean, I don't know international countries, but I imagine
2: you're in Slovenia, then Austria, then Italy, then back.
0: There's little gaps in the freeway where you can chuck a Yui in all different freeways, I'm sure of it, especially in Australia.
2: Oh, in Australia we do have some. I can't remember over there.
0: Yeah, right. Okay. Yeah,
2: that's great though.
0: In rich countries, obesity is more common among the less educated. But in poor countries, obesity is more common among the highly educated.
2: Oh, that's interesting.
0: Good news that we live in a poor country.
2: Daniel. Hey, when Guinness World Records stopped monitoring the record for the most beer drunk in a single hour, this was back in 1989, the record holder was a 23-year-old called Jack Keys. He drank 36 pints in the course of an hour.
0: In an hour.
2: So alcohol poisoning aside, right, and how dangerous it is, how did he drink 20 litres in an hour?
0: That's it, right? 20 litres of anything.
2: And it's bubbly?
0: Yeah.
2: And the burps and the calories, the fullness?
0: That's extremely dangerous. I'm glad they removed that from the Guinness Book of World Records. You can have that one, Mr. Keys. Wow.
2: 20 litres in an hour? I can't fathom that.
0: Did he break for a wee at any point?
2: I'm not sure.
0: Or break the seal, just kept going.
2: Your body may not have even processed it by then.
0: Golly. Last one from me. This is pretty cool, actually. It's not fat-shaming someone, so that's good. Different for me. The Dubai police fleet actually includes a Lamborghini, a Ferrari, and a Bentley.
2: That's cool.
0: It's just to allow high-speed chases and get them,
2: I guess. Saw our coppers the other day in a BMW.
0: Yeah, I've seen that. I saw the best unmarked cop car I've ever seen the other day.
2: Go on.
0: I don't even know what it was. It was like a white family SUV type thing. And it pulled somebody over with lights, and the two coppers that got out, it's plain clothes, just like normal people. If you drove past that car, you'd look at it and go, oh, there's a boyfriend and girlfriend going for a weekend away or something. It was the best unmarked cop car I've ever seen.
2: Well, you've just exposed it. Did it have a million aerials?
0: No.
2: Wow.
0: I think it did. And as soon as, I would not have known unless they put their lights on and pulled somebody over. Not me, thank God. But if they didn't put lights on, I would not have suspected that car in the slightest.
2: They're getting clever. Mm. My last one is current new joiners of the mafia in Sicily have mandatory training to watch The Godfather to instill a code of honour.
3: I'm going to make them an offer he can't refuse.
0: Really?
2: Yeah, apparently so.
0: Oh, this is going to sound so mean. I've never seen The Godfather.
2: I haven't either.
0: It's apparently one of the greatest movies of all time, and The Godfather 2 is also apparently one of the second best movies of all time. But yeah, I haven't seen it. But I knew that line.
2: Yes.
0: You didn't. I had to explain it to you.
2: I just said, can you get me a famous line from The Godfather?
0: There is only one, surely. And it's this one.
3: I'm going to make him an offer he can't refuse.
1: Get Fact Friday, Friday. Gotta get your facts on Friday. Gotta be knowledgeable for the weekend, weekend.
0: Marlon Brando had things in his mouth.
2: He must have, because when you were getting the audio, I needed subtitles. I couldn't understand anything.
0: Yeah. I think he had something in his mouth to try to get that voice and that sort of facial reaction.
2: I watched
0: droopiness.
2: Spider Noir with Nicolas Cage.
0: Any good?
2: Yeah, it is quite good.
0: Black and white or colour?
2: We watched it in black and white, which suited the style of it and the era and whatnot. But Nicolas Cage basically sounds like he's speaking into a mug. Which is his voice. Like
0: Yeah. There we go. Get Fact Friday done for another week on The Morning Crew with Gabby and Dan at 23 past 6.
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0: Swift and Opal Light at 6:31. Morning Crew with Gabby and Dan for a Friday ahead of what is going to be a massive weekend, of course. The big freeze at the G is happening on Monday. So many little big freezes happening around the country as well this weekend, Gab.
1: And the fight against motor neuron disease, it doesn't end with Neil, you know, a tireless advocate. Neil's legacy, it lives on with all of us continuing to fundraise, vital research, care projects, and creating hope for those living with MND.
0: Now, earlier in the week, we caught up with Fight MND CEO Matt Tilley, formerly of the Matt and Joe Show and Fox back in the day. For those Melbourne radio listeners, we talked about the passing of Neil with Matt back on Wednesday.
2: Look, it was very emotional for us. I mean, the one thing we know about MND is that everybody dies from it. There's no cure. That's why we come to work every day. But it was a bit of a shock. But the thing about Neil is he left very clear instructions. I used to get it at the end of every email I got from him, which is play on. And that's what we're doing. And that's what we've seen right across the community, even in the last couple of days and over the last weekend. So it's going to be massive, hopefully.
1: It's going to be a very cold week ahead, but kind of fining up for Monday for Big Freeze 12. That is on at the G, Collingwood taking on Melbourne. It's going to turn blue. We know quite a few of the big names.
0: Yep.
1: Andy Lee, the Governor General of Australia, Sam Mostyn.
2: Yes.
1: Beloved Sunrise weather presenter Sam Mack, Joe Weston as well, who's a Commonwealth Games gold medalist. What are you most excited about for Monday?
2: Well, I've never had to call a slider Her Excellency before, so that's pretty pretty impressive. And we've been dealing with the federal police and security and things like that. But she, of course, is a former AFL commissioner, the Governor-General Sam Mostyn. Loves her footy, and I did love how she was holding the footy the proper way in her little video she did for us. So I think that's going to be pretty exciting for the whole nation, to be honest. I think it's a world first to have a vice-regal person go down a slide into a big tub of ice.
0: That's incredible. Now, Matt, of course, a lot of people know you from your time at Fox FM. You achieved so much in radio. But since radio, you've kicked a lot of goals in terms of food share and our Fight MND. Yeah. How are you finding the role at the moment?
2: Well, the holidays aren't as good, guys. I'm going to be honest with you. look, it's great. And people listening would know, and you guys would know, it's really just the power of community. And, you know, whether you're doing that with a radio audience or whether you're trying to do that to raise funds to change people's lives for the better, it's sort of similar stuff. And I really like it. I love it. I love going down to footy clubs and having a sausage with people. And you realise, you know, the thing in this game is that most people are just volunteers. They're doing it because they want to, not because they're paid to. And I reckon that's a bit of a privilege to work amongst groups of people like that. So, yeah, it's great.
1: Matt, the beanie, it is a sign of hope. It is a sign of pride. And there's a bit of a different way, which is the digital beanie. This is great for people who are maybe overseas or can't get their fingers on an actual beanie. Tell us about it.
2: Well, it's fair to say the beanies are disappearing pretty quickly in the last couple of days. I went to my local Liquorland. I don't go there that often, of course. And they said people were coming in because they'd been to four or five Coles stores, a couple of Bunnings stores, and it was cleaned out. So the digital beanie works really well. One, you can personalise it, chuck your name on it, which is a bit of fun, and share it on your socials. But that one actually is tax deductible. So I'm thinking a few weeks after the big freeze, when June 30 comes around, that's a bit of a bonus as well. But what we're trying to do is fill the G for Neil. So if we can sell 100,000 digital beanies, that's sort of one for every seat, we think that'd be quite a landmark tribute to him as well. And it's a pretty easy website to remember, bigfreeze.com.au, and really easy to do.
0: Get online and do that this weekend. And let's play on for Neil with the big freeze, not just at the G, but happening so many places right across regional Victoria and Australia this weekend.
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16: Good morning, it's Daniel Brewer with your local news and sport. Emergency services responded to a fire in an abandoned building on Haywood Street in Morwell yesterday afternoon, with the first 000 calls received shortly after four. In a statement to Ace Radio, Fire Rescue Victoria said crews alongside the CFA arrived to find a 40 by 60 metre structure well alight. Firefighters worked quickly to contain the blaze, bringing it under control at around 4:47. Victoria Police attended the scene and are investigating after the fire was deemed suspicious. Anyone with information is urged to contact Crime Stoppers. Ace Radio's Melissa Moore is gearing up to take the plunge down the Big Freeze slide in Bairnsdale tomorrow as part of fundraising for Fight MND. Ms Moore says she is looking forward to the event.
17: I'll be sliding into a pool of ice. I'm nervous. I'm excited. Lots of mixed feelings right here, right now. But I just want to say a massive, massive thank you to everyone that has donated. Much appreciated. It's all going to an incredible cause to fight MND, and I feel really honoured to be part of it.
16: To donate, head to the event section of our website. The ski season officially gets underway tomorrow across Victoria's Alpine Resorts, with visitors expected to flock to the snow for the opening weekend. Mount Baw-Baw Head of Visitor Experience, Sally Brooke, says conditions are shaping up for a fantastic start to the season.
18: Yeah, we're really looking forward to it, and it seems that Mother Nature's playing along as well. We've had snow falling during the day yesterday and predicted again for today. So a bit of natural snowfall. We're guaranteeing our toboggan park will be open with the factory snow we've made as well. So lots of fun activities in addition to seeing a little bit of snow.
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16: The March and April Gipstar Award recipients have been announced. In the junior category for March, Jack Brandy from Glengarry for clay target shooting, while the April winner was Mackenzie Gibbs from Cowra for her year in surf life saving adaptive beach surf. In the open category, March was awarded to Ash Nichols from Traralgon for swimming, and April's winner is Jessica Jackson from Sea Spray for surf life saving beach flags. That's the latest in local news and sport.
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0: Your 4-day forecast for Gippsland and the Valley. There is a gale warning for the East Gippsland coast and a strong wind warning for the Central Gippsland coast. Cloudy today with a high chance of showers. Winds westerly up to 25 k's an hour. We're heading for a top of 14 across the Latrobe Valley in Sale and Orbost, 15 in Bairnsdale and Lakes Entrance. For the long weekend, tomorrow a shower or two, 16. Sunday mostly sunny, 18. Monday early fog, then sunny, 17. And right now, 8 degrees in the valley, 10 in Sale and Bairnsdale, 12 in Lakes, 9 in Orbost.
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0: That is Vance Joy and Divine Feelings at 6:44. This is The Morning Crew with Gabby and Dan. Happy Friday.
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3: Oh, that's unbelievable. I can't believe that's
4: crazy.
0: Well, Gabby, it was an absolute thriller to kick off round 13 of the AFL last night. The Adelaide Crows secured their third one-point win of the season. A one-point win over Geelong. It was a very entertaining game in tough conditions early, but the Crows held on to clinch that victory by the solitary margin. Well done to Hugo Hawke-Hahn, I think his name is. So he was literally a graphic designer a week and a half ago. He was picked up in the mid-season draft, made his debut last night for Adelaide and played in a win, a thrilling win. That's a pretty cool story.
5: Cool name, though.
0: Yeah, Hugo Hawke-Hahn. Anyway, we'll look ahead to tonight. It's Hawthorn versus the Western Bulldogs at the MCG. No Gunston for the Hawks, but the Bulldogs do welcome back Cody Waitman for his first AFL game in over 600 days.
5: Wow.
0: So didn't play at all in 25 and missed half of 26. So good luck to him and good luck to the Bulldogs tonight. Going to be a good round, of course, the Big Freeze on Monday.
5: Yeah, the Big Freeze indeed. Some record crowds have been at the MCG on the Queen's birthday and our King's birthday long weekend.
0: The highest home and away crowd ever was a game between Collingwood and Melbourne, I should say, on the Queen's birthday, 1958. So that's a pretty cool record.
5: 99,000 people.
0: Yeah, we'll see if that many turn up on Monday. I don't think we're that high, but we'll see. Hey, what about this? You know the Simpsons predict the future. Well, there was a Simpsons episode that aired in 1997 where they had a soccer game and the game was so boring that there was a riot with the Springfield residents. And in that

0: Really?
1: Yeah. Yeah.
0: Who won in The Simpsons? Do we know?
1: No, there was no.
0: Oh, that because of the riot.
1: Because the riot, yeah. So we'll see.
0: Damn.
1: Simpsons predict the future, of course. They got a lot of credit for the Donald Trump election win.
0: When you write so many episodes, surely occasionally you're going to get something right by accident.
1: Exactly. Monkey at a typewriter kind
0: of
1: thing.
0: Broken clock is right twice per day.
1: Exactly. Hey, in cricket, Australia have lost the third and deciding one day against Pakistan. So batting first, we were all out for just 157, I'm afraid. No one really made too many except for Josh Inglis, who got 65. Then we had Pakistan on the back foot and a chance of winning. But in the end, Pakistan got our 157, 6 wickets down. So well done to Pakistan. In the other cricket match that was happening last night, crazy scenes. England all out for 140. New Zealand 6 for 61 in response. Has Boxing Day two-day test written all over it. All of a sudden as well. Excuse me while I cough for a minute. I do apologise.
0: You've got a frog in your
1: throat. I don't know what's going on there. Hey, Melbourne Storm play tonight. They're playing the Newcastle Knights at Amy Park. Early start time, 6 p.m. for your early Friday night game.
0: Yeah.
1: Last night, Manly continued their good form. They defeated the South Sydney Rabbitohs at Brookvale Oval. French Open, we've got our female final, our women's final locked in. Not really household names. We've got 8 seed Mira Andreeva taking on qualifier Maya Chwalinska.
0: Is she like the 100-and-something seed?
1: She's a qualifier, yeah. She wasn't. She's
0: wow.
1: A wild card entry, and she's made it all the way through to the final. One of those feel-good stories.
0: Impressive.
1: Yesterday in the NBA, first blood to the New York Knicks. They beat the Spurs 105-95. Game 2 is at 10:30 tomorrow morning. And in the netball this weekend, we have a Melbourne derby between the Melbourne Vixens and the Melbourne Mavericks. That is Sunday afternoon, 2 o'clock at John Cain Arena.
0: Take a break, have a cough.
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0: power!
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0: That's Rachel Fahim, new stuff called Deep End here on The Morning Crew with Gabby and Dan. 4 to 7, national and local news next on the other side.
1: They always say, what's in a name?
0: Yes.
1: Well, your name could mean that you are related to royalty.
0: Really?
1: Yeah. So I've got a list of 35 surnames. 35?
0: Here we go.
1: I won't go through all of them.
0: Okay.
1: And maybe you could have a claim to the throne. Probably not.
0: Well, especially if it's Windsor or Mountbatten, I'd imagine.
1: Mountbatten wasn't part of it.
0: Really?
1: Yes.
0: Okay.
1: But well, Windsor was. Yeah, that was number one.
0: Which
1: yeah,
0: name?
1: Giveaway. Spoiler.
0: On the list after 7.
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10: 10 degrees in Melbourne, a shower or two at top today, 15 at 7 o'clock. Good morning. David Armstrong, murderers, rapists and paedophiles giving access to free weight loss jabs in Victorian prisons. The Herald Sun's reporting taxpayers are footing the bill for prisoners to be given Ozempic and Mounjaro behind bars, while Victorians are paying up to $700 a month. follows the case of a prisoner who gained 117 kilograms during his 3 years behind bars. He eventually died of an enlarged heart linked to his obesity. Dr. Nick Coatsworth says Victorians who aren't in jail will also benefit from the jab, but they aren't allowed access.
11: Unfortunately, there's people around Australia who weigh 200 kilos who can't get access
12: to
11: these drugs if they don't have diabetes. So, look, it's another thing that the Allen government will probably reverse before the election.
10: A man's been taken to hospital in a serious condition after he walked into a sports bar last night with stab wounds. It appears the man made his way from a laneway and into the bar around 9 p.m. Police believe the victim, who has been living on the streets of Bendigo, was set upon by up to six teenagers following an altercation. Woolworths is suing the Suburban Rail Loop Authority. Here's Kiara Parker.
13: The supermarket giant's taken Supreme Court action demanding the Suburban Rail Loop pay more than $70 million to acquire its warehouse facility in Notting Hill. The authority issued a compulsory acquisition order in 2023 for $35 million, which was rejected. After a year, it came back with a lower offer, which was also rejected. The case is now headed to court. The second part of the claim relates to Woolworths as the leaseholder of the warehouse facility. The retailer is claiming compensation for commercial losses and costs. It says the business has suffered because of the compulsory government acquisition. Kiara Parker, Melbourne.
10: In other news, a damning report has found child protection judged dozens of children who later died were not at risk before their deaths. Bondi terror attack hero Ahmed Al-Ahmed has been charged with assaulting his father, and the Victorian Electoral Commission's facing a democratic headache. There are two Free Palestine parties seeking registration for November's state election. Experts want mandated quotas for children's content on Australian TV. An RMIT report has detailed a collapse of investment in the children's television sector. Associate Professor Jessica Balantategi says we need similar rules to the BBC, which is compelled to make a certain number of shows for kids.
14: So something like that being instituted in Australia would help to protect the sector, especially if it was attached with sustainable ring-fenced funding that's specifically for children's television in the years to come.
10: In finance, Wall Street is up 874 points and our dollar's trading at 71.34 US.
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10: Adelaide beat Geelong last night in a one-point thriller, ending the Cats' six-game winning streak over them. Coach Chris Scott was on the receiving end of an unwanted interaction with Crows fans at three-quarter time. He says coaches shouldn't have to walk through the crowd.
16: Fans, they're nuffies. But that's okay. This is one of the best stadiums in the world. I love it. It's an oversight that coaches should have to walk through the crowd. I don't want to do it at any ground.
10: Cody Waitman to make his return to AFL footy for the first time in 637 days when the Bulldogs take on Hawthorn tonight at the MCG. And Maya Falinska has become the first qualifier in history to reach the final at the French Open. That's the latest news and sport.
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17: 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SteamRail Victoria is encouraging locals to climb aboard its special shuttle services in Sale this weekend. Volunteer Noah Clancy says the trips are all about giving people a unique railway experience.
18: 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The windows open up so you can hear the steam engine and see all the steam and the smoke and hear the whistle.
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17: Victoria Police are calling on motorists to slow down and take extra care on the roads as wet and wintry weather is forecast across the King's Birthday long weekend. 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
19: 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There will obviously be a lot of holiday traffic on the roads. So be mindful, be courteous, be respectful, take your time, no mobile phones, and complacency is our enemy. 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
17: Traralgon Croquet Club will host the inaugural Victorian Ricochet Croquet Singles and Doubles Championships from June 8 till 12. Competitors from Melbourne and Gippsland will vie for the state titles at what is being described as one of the finest croquet facilities outside metropolitan Melbourne. 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
0: Your 4-day forecast for Gippsland and the Valley. There is a gale warning for the East Gippsland coast and a strong wind warning for the Central Gippsland coast. Cloudy today with a high chance of showers. Winds westerly up to 25 k's an hour. We're heading for a top of 14 across the Latrobe Valley in Sale and Orbost. 15 in Bairnsdale and Lakes Entrance. For the long weekend, tomorrow a shower or two, 16. Sunday mostly sunny, 18. Monday early fog, then sunny, 17. And right now, 10 degrees in the Valley, Sale and Bairnsdale, 11 in Lakes, 9 Norbost.
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0: Happy Friday, happy National Donut Day. This is The Morning Crew with Gabby and Dan. You can call the show anytime. Our number 1300 799 931. Harry has done just that. Harry, how can we help you this Friday morning, mate?
24: I just wanted to give a shout-out to my mum. It's her birthday today.
0: Didn't we give a shout-out to your dad last week?
24: Yeah, and mum's born 9 days after that.
0: Okay.
1: Busy right. Time of the year, my friend.
0: What have you got, mum, or is it a surprise?
24: Well, I can't really surprise her because mum and dad are away camping.
0: Will they even hear it?
24: Yeah, probably.
0: Okay,
24: yeah.
0: Good. All right. Well, what's your mum's name?
1: So they're
0: name?
1: Taking the old transistor radio camping. How great.
0: What's your mum and dad's
24: that's
0: name?
24: That's right. Mum's name's Alison.
0: And dad was Dennis?
24: Dennis, that's
0: good
24: right.
0: Good memory, Dan. Beautiful. Alison and Dennis, happy birthdays over the past week and a half from Harry, Gabby and Dan. Good on you, mate.
24: Thanks, guys.
1: How good.
0: Good stuff. Happy birthday, Alison. Hey, coming up in just a moment, Gabby wants to talk about royal names.
1: Yeah, could you be related to royalty?
0: Yeah.
1: Could you have a claim on the throne? Unlikely, but you might be related to royalty.
0: 1300 799 931. I'm getting in early. Anyone actually believe they're related to royalty? Has anyone done one of those Ancestry.com things and gone back far enough?
1: Oh, yeah.
0: We'll get to it after Ariana Grande on The Morning Crew with Gabby and Dan.

0: School Stereophonics. A good reminder that Old School Friday is back today from 9. This is the Morning Crew with Gabby and Dan at 16 past 7.
1: I want to talk about the idea of a surname and where it might come from.
0: Yeah, okay.
1: So the idea of being related maybe to kings or queens, royal families, might sound a bit far-fetched.
0: Yes.
1: However, experts reckon your surname could offer more clues about a possible royal connection. So, of course, sharing this surname doesn't guarantee that you come from like a regal, important background.
0: You and I both have pretty common surnames.
1: Yes.
0: Yeah,
1: we do. But this is going back to kind of European influential royal households. It's all been released by MyHeritage.
0: Okay.
1: They actually have 35 surnames that historically have been linked to aristocrats or noble bloodlines across Europe.
0: 1300 799 31. Do you believe that you are a descendant of royalty? A lot of people have done this sort of ancestry kind of stuff and it's kind of worked out that maybe they might be a Spencer somehow and go back to Diana or a Windsor from somewhere along the line. I come from a long line of very boring, bland, white surnames.
1: Right.
0: So my last name is Robinson. My mum's maiden name was Brown. My grandma's maiden names were Howitt and Fletcher. Very sort of basic names.
1: None of those names came on the list.
0: Spewing.
1: So York, Windsor, Spencer, Howard, Russell, Cavendish, Darcy, Neville, Stuart and Bruce. They're all royal surnames.
0: Okay. Right.
1: All from, you know, those lords type era.
0: Yep.
1: One of them was Lancaster, which is my best friend's maiden name.
0: Ah, there you go.
1: But I don't think she's related to royalty except music royalty.
0: She was related to the bloke from Status Quo.
1: Bass guitarist Alan Lancaster from Status Quo, who sadly passed away the other year. If your surname is Tudor, that's the Welsh dynasty.
0: Tudor, which is T-U-D-O-R?
1: Yes.
0: Yeah.
1: Monarchs like Henry VIII, Elizabeth I, Bourbon.
0: That's a surname.
1: Royal household ruling France, Spain, other territories. If you're a Grey with an E.
0: Right.
1: Lady Jane Grey, she was England's 9-day queen.
0: She was queen for 9 days.
1: 9 days. They threw her over for Mary Tudor.
0: Oh.
1: But then how frustrating. So you're queen for 9 days, which she didn't want to be anyway.
0: Yeah.
1: Then she gave back the crown and then they locked her up in the Tower of London.
0: And rightly so.
1: Like, why? Just have it back.
0: History is littered with ridiculous stories like that.
1: Yeah. But there are some interesting ones. Hanover, Oldenburg, Romanov as well.
0: Romanov.
1: Somebody said I dated a girl with the last name Tester. And they got their name by being food testers for the royal family.
0: Really, Tester?
1: Yeah.
0: I just imagine my surname Robinson just comes from a bloke called Robin who had a son. Is that how it works?
1: Maybe.
0: Yeah.
1: For those who have Fitzgerald.
0: Yeah.
1: My understanding is that was to show that you were the bastard child.
0: Oh, yes.
1: And you were
0: the B word.
1: I know. I didn't know how else to say it.
0: Yeah.
1: Yeah, you were kind of recognised by the father, but you weren't going to have any claim to any throne, so they just threw the word Fitz in front of it.
0: So if you've got Fitz in your name, potentially your great-great-great-great-grandfather was a dirty dog.
1: Was a dirty dog, indeed, but acknowledged you.
0: Yeah, well,
1: acknowledged you to
0: wasn't
1: some degree.
0: Wasn't a deadbeat dad.
1: No.
0: Just a dirty dog.
1: I looked up my mum's maiden name.
0: Oh, yeah.
1: Because Ukrainian.
0: Yeah.
1: So it was Boyko.
0: Yep. But not spelled how you think.
1: Not spelled how you think.
0: Yeah.
1: But it depends where you're from. So if you're East Slavic, so from Ukraine, it was a name for someone who was a brave warrior.
0: Yeah.
1: If you're West, it meant that you're a coward.
0: Polar opposites.
1: Yeah, polar opposite, damn poles.
0: Which Slavic was she? Was she East?
1: East.
0: Or she was East side.
1: Yes.
0: Oh,
1: so
0: nice.
1: The East is like the Russians, Ukrainians, Belarusians. The West is Poles, Czech.
0: Okay, so she was a brave warrior.
1: Yeah,
0: great.
1: But the Poles thought that we were cowards and timid.
0: Yeah, somebody was right. 1300 799 31. Give us a call. Let us know if you believe you are related to royalty.
1: Or something cool about your surname.
0: Yeah, give us a call. 7:20. 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
0: A shower or two for Gippsland today. It's up to 14 for the valley, 15 for the east, but the weather is going to improve over the next few days. Now, tomorrow is going to be massive, so Bairnsdale and Sale, they're both vying for a win, but it's also Bairnsdale's massive annual Big Freeze fundraiser, and over $100,000 has already been raised, Gap.
1: Big Bear's Donuts, they're going to be on site. 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
0: It's all happening with balls and all for midday and the footy a bit later on. 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

0: Benson Boone at 7:27. This is The Morning Crew with Gabby and Dan. On this Friday, do you descend from royalty? 1300 799 31. This is based off a list that Gabby has found, the most royal names, or names, surnames, I should say, with the biggest royal connection.
1: Yeah, exactly. There's the ones that you expect, like York, Windsor, Spencer. There's also pretty common ones like Howard, Russell, Neville, Stuart, and Bruce.
0: There you go.
1: But there are some more unique ones, which would be a bit of a giveaway, like Hanover, Oldenburg, Romanov as well. So these were all kind of royal or aristocrat families over the generations there in Europe.
0: There you go, 1300 799 31. A lot of people have done like Ancestry.com and that kind of thing to maybe work out their past and maybe stumble across some royalty in the bloodline.
1: Some were really common. Mm. A lot of those were common. But from the Dutch royal family, there's a surname which is Orange Nassau. So, and it's a hyphenated. So, okay, if you know anyone with that, that's probably a bit more unique.
0: There aren't many Orange Nassaus running around.
1: No, Orange Nassau.
0: I don't think. 1300 799 31. Beck's there. Beck, do you come from royalty?
2: I am. So, I use the Family Tree app, and I went through it the other day, and I'm related to Princess Diana.
0: You're related to Princess Diana.
1: Wow.
0: Is your surname Spencer, or is there a Spencer along the line?
2: Yes. Right. So, it's like my last name's like something, but it goes through Humphreys, and then, like, I think it was, like, 17 generations back that we had a grandmother in common or something.
1: Good golly. I would claim that.
0: Yeah, claim it.
1: She was the people's princess after all.
0: I can't believe we've got Your Excellency Princess Beck on the line.
2: Duchess of... Yeah. Cool. Like, it has an option to show you famous relatives, and, like, I was related to President Nixon. And Marilyn Monroe as well. Like, it was pretty crazy.
0: What the
1: hell? Did you say Princess Diana, Nixon, and Marilyn Monroe?
2: So that's what it came up on the app, that I had relatives in common with them.
1: What's the app called?
2: It's called Family Tree.
0: Yeah, right.
1: Family Tree. All right.
0: Well, next time William or Harry make an appearance in Australia, go and see him and say, hey, my long lost fifth cousin 10 times removed or something, and see how you go. Good on you, Beck. Thanks for the call.
2: Bye.
0: My mum did her family tree at one point, and she went all the way back to the 16th century.
1: Yeah.
0: So my mum has her family history, and it goes back to, I think, 1532.
1: Uh-huh.
0: And we have no relation to royals at all, despite the fact they're all British. We were just sort of commoners from the north.
1: Dad went back to the 1400s.
0: Wow.
1: And we came from a very small fishing village.
0: Oh, how good.
1: Yeah, I can't fish.
0: What's fascinating is that names are very cyclical, even going back that far. So I had some relatives born in the 16th century called Sarah and Emma. And Sarah and Emma were very common girl names when I was growing up.
1: Then they kind of go out of fashion again. Come back again.
0: But it's all really cyclical.
1: There's a few more names piquing my interest.
0: Oh, yeah.
1: Astley, like as a surname.
0: Rick Astley?
1: Yes.
0: They're going to give you
1: up. Came from a noble family.
0: Right.
1: And I've had a bit of a look on one of the other surnames from my family, which is Charning. But it's spelled T-S-A-R-C-H-N-I-G.
0: Okay.
1: Charning.
0: Yeah, right.
1: And it's used to describe someone with a somber disposition.
0: Right.
1: Okay. Which I think suits me quite well.
0: There we go. Well, speaking of royalty, let's rein me in.
1: I can't believe we had a princess on here.
0: There we go. Sam Fender and Olivia Dean at 7:31. Morning Crew, Gabby and Dan. No.

0: Olivia Dean, that is Rain Me In on this National Donut Day. Happy Friday. 25 to 8, Morning Crew with Gabby and Dan. We've got local news coming up in a moment. Gabby's trending news to follow.
1: Well, Ryan Reynolds and Hugh Jackman, they're basically besties, but now Ryan Reynolds is a bit of a bona fide Aussie.
0: We'll get the details next.
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12: Good morning, it's Daniel Brewer with your local news and sport. Snow lovers will hit the slopes tomorrow as the alpine ski season officially begins. Sally Brooke from Mount Baw-Baw says excitement is building ahead of what is expected to be a great opening weekend.
13: Yeah, we're really looking forward to it, and it seems that Mother Nature's playing along as well. We've had snow falling during the day yesterday and predicted again for today. So a bit of natural snowfall. We're guaranteeing our toboggan park will be open with the factory snow we've made as well. So lots of fun activities in addition to seeing a little bit of snow.
12: Firefighters were called to a blaze at a vacant building on Hayward Street, Morwell, yesterday afternoon after reports of smoke and flames just after four. Fire Rescue Victoria has told Ace Radio that crews supported by the CFA arrived to find a large 40-metre by 60-metre structure on fire. The combined response saw the incident brought under control within an hour, with crews declaring the blaze contained at approximately 4:47. Anyone with information is urged to contact Crime Stoppers. There will be plenty of excitement in Bairnsdale tomorrow when Ace Radio's Melissa Moore takes on the Big Free Slide to help raise funds for Fight MND, saying the community event promises to be a special occasion while supporting an important cause.
14: I'll be sliding into a pool of ice. I'm nervous. I'm excited. But I just want to say a massive, massive thank you to everyone that has donated. Much appreciated. It's all going to an incredible cause to fight MND, and I feel really honoured to be part of it.
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12: A massive day tomorrow for Bairnsdale Football Netball Club as they take on Sale and raise money for Fight MND. Ace Radio's Daryl Cooling says it's an honour to be part of the day.
16: It's a great weekend and one that we always look forward to, travelling up to East Gippsland to commentate the big game. 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
12: Other matches tomorrow, Druin versus Mafra, while on Sunday, Moe versus Warrigal, Morwell versus Traralgon, and Wonthaggi play host to Leongatha. 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
0: Your four-day forecast for Gippsland and the Valley. There is a gale warning for the East Gippsland coast and a strong wind warning for the Central Gippsland coast. Cloudy today with a high chance of showers. Winds westerly up to 25 k's an hour. We're heading for a top of 14 across the Latrobe Valley in Sale and Orbost, 15 in Bairnsdale and Lakes Entrance. For the long weekend, tomorrow a shower or two, 16. Sunday mostly sunny, 18. Monday early fog, then sunny, 17. And right now, 10 degrees in the Valley, Sale and Bairnsdale, 11 in Lakes, 9 Norbost.
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0: We have one final opportunity for you to pick up $1,000 with Gabby and Dan's Mad Minute this week. We'll ask for your calls in about 11 minutes right now. Gabby, with all the trending news we need to know today.
3: As Australians, we like to adopt people to be Australian. They do something good, we're like, they're ours.
0: Yeah, of course.
3: So Hugh Jackman and Ryan Reynolds, they've embraced a very Australian tradition while filming their Sail GP docuseries. So their team, their co-owned team, called Bonds Flying Ruse, they won. So they did something that's iconically Australian to celebrate. It was a shoey.
0: Let's have a listen to Ryan Reynolds downing his shoey.
4: He's a piss pot through and through. He's a bastard, so they say. Trying to get the heck of money with the other way. Down.
0: And he completed said shoey.
3: Well, they barely needed to do the sip. He was quick.
0: I don't think he timed it well. I don't think he knew.
3: He started early.
0: He went early.
3: Hugh Jackman joked it has been about 35 years since he did his last shoey, but I have a gripe.
0: Okay.
3: It's a ceramic shoe.
0: Wasn't a real shoey, was it?
3: That looks like a Converse.
0: Yeah.
3: If you're really doing a shoey, you're going to take it off your foot, pour your beer into it.
0: Or whatever you drink.
3: Or whatever it is.
0: Yeah.
3: And then you've got to put the wet shoe back on.
0: Yep, absolutely.
3: That's part of the rite of passage.
0: When was the last time you did a shoey?
3: I did a shoey once. It was a boot, actually.
0: A booty.
3: A booty. I was probably about 20.
0: Okay.
3: And it was frustrating because then I had to wear a wet boot for the rest of the day.
0: I've done one shoey in my life as well.
3: It was peer pressure, by the way.
0: And it was here at work. I can't remember how many years ago now it was, but I got it so wrong. I buggered it up.
3: You did.
0: I didn't lean forward far enough, so literally the whole shoe liquid just went straight up the nose. I put my head back. And went straight up the nose. Anyway, I don't recommend it, but well done to Ryan Reynolds.
3: Hey, you know how Pink is known for her spectacular aerial concert stunts?
0: Of course.

0: the sky.
1: Of course.
0: But in fact, she's revealed that it actually comes from a place of fear.
1: Right.
0: Rather than a love of adrenaline. So rather than letting the phobia control her life, she embraces the philosophy of facing her fears head on. And it all kind of sparked from a experience driving along a cliff. Her husband was driving and she was so terrified that she's like, ah, that's it, I'm getting out and I'm walking.
1: Wow.
0: Yeah. So it's not just daredevil.
1: I don't have a fear of heights necessarily, but plunging to my death I do. So I can understand where she's coming from.
0: It's also incredible if you've ever seen her do it.
1: Yeah.
0: She maintains composure, sings brilliantly, all while doing acrobats.
1: I feel like I'm the only person in Australia who's never seen Pink live.
0: She did like 17 shows in a row.
1: I had tickets for one of them. I fell sick on the day.
0: Oh.
1: I had to give it to my wife's sister, so I never actually went and saw it. Anyway, I've got on Pink.
0: Hey, at some stage today, I Knew It, I Knew You will be released. That's the new single from Taylor Swift. Looks like it's going to come out around 2 p.m. this afternoon.
1: Is that the one
0: with Toy Story? It's for Toy Story 5.
1: Yeah.
0: But some of her Swifties are speculating it could signal something much bigger.
1: Right.
0: Maybe a re-release for the 20th anniversary of her self-titled debut album.
1: Okay.
0: So it'd be Taylor's version. Others are suggesting maybe she's going to continue down her country roots. At the moment, Taylor Swift has not confirmed or denied anything.
1: She loves the build-up. Shouldn't she just be planning for her wedding now, though?
0: Yeah, I know, right?
1: Become a bridezilla. Back off a bit, eh? Go easy on the music. Anyway, more Taylor Swift, we think, at about 2 o'clock this afternoon. We're trying to work out time differences. Anyway, more trending news online, themorningcrew.com.au at 7:49. 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
2: We have a gale warning for the East Gippsland Coast, a strong wind warning for the Central Gippsland Coast, a shower or two today, top of 14 for the Valley, 15 for the East, and today is National Donut Day, and to celebrate here at TRFM, we are treating you with free donuts.
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10: 10 degrees in Melbourne. A shower or two at top today. 15 at 8 o'clock. Good morning. I'm David Armstrong. It's been revealed inmates in the state's prisons are being supplied with fat jabs, even though Ozempic is listed on the PBS exclusively for those with type 2 diabetes. The Herald Sun has discovered prisoners are being supplied with Ozempic and Mounjaro for free. Regular Victorians are paying up to $700 a month. Diabetes and obesity expert Professor Joseph Proietto has issues with it.
11: The problem is that the people that have decided that may not realise how long you have to be on them. You have to be on them for a long time.
10: Police in Bendigo are investigating after a man walked into a sports bar last night after being stabbed. The 41-year-old's been taken to hospital in a serious condition. At this stage, it's believed the victim, who's been living on the streets, was set upon by a gang of offenders following an altercation. Woolworths is suing the Suburban Rail Loop Authority. It's taking Supreme Court action demanding the SRL pay more than $70 million to acquire the retail giant's warehouse in Notting Hill. The authority issued a compulsory acquisition order back in 2023 for $35 million. That was rejected. After a year, it came back with a lower offer, again rejected. The case is now headed to court. In the state first, the Electoral Commission is facing an unprecedented Democratic headache with two Free Palestine parties seeking registration for November's election. The clash will now see both politically opposed parties race to meet eligibility requirements to keep the other from contesting the next state election under the name. The death of two men in a mid-air collision over Port Phillip Bay could see a ban on non-flight crew passengers from Formation Joy flights. The coroner's flagged the changes during an inquest into the deaths of a pilot and a cameraman. He has ruled that close formation aerobatics pose an irreducible hazard. Scientists have used mining technology to try to solve the mystery of Stonehenge. An international team has now determined glacial ice was not responsible for shifting the monument 6-ton altar stone as previously thought. Curtin University's Dr. Anthony Clark says although they still don't know how the boulders were moved, it was a great use of existing technology.
12: But we've just been using the same tools that we use for the mining industry to understand where your next gold or iron ore deposit is, to answer questions about human development, which I think is a really interesting application of these tools.
10: In finance, Wall Street is up 874 points. Now dollars trading at 71.34 US.
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10: better. Adelaide's claimed an elusive top eight scalp beating Geelong by 1 point in a thriller last night. Cats coach Chris Scott looking at the positives.
13: We had some really good performances that I think augur well for what might be later in the season for us. Dangerfield was as good as he's been all year, looking more like himself. That's as well as I've seen De Koning play sort of through the middle. We brought a couple of guys in who have been dominating the lower levels and they played well, Bowes and Wiltshire. Yeah, just not quite good enough to get it done.
10: The Crows win last night, just the second victory over the Cats in the past 11 attempts. Tonight at the MCG, Hawthorn Bulldogs. Cody Waitman making his return to AFL footy for the first time in 637 days. Australia's lost the third one-day international and the series against Pakistan after another poor batting display in Lahore. That's the latest news and sport.
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14: Good morning, it's Daniel Brewer with your local news and sport. Drivers are being warned to exercise caution this King's Birthday long weekend, with Victoria Police expecting challenging weather conditions on the state's roads. Acting Superintendent Mel McLennan says motorists should drive to the conditions and remain vigilant behind the wheel.
15: I want the message to be the same as what we usually seem to beat our heads on the wall with, which is please take the time, slow down, arrive at your destination safely. There will obviously be a lot of holiday traffic on the roads, so be mindful, be courteous, be respectful.
14: Rail enthusiasts and families are being invited to enjoy Steam Rail Victoria shuttle service in Sale this weekend. Volunteer Noah Clancy says the experience offers passengers the chance to step back in time and enjoy the sights and sounds of steam travel.
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14: The latest Gippsstar Award recipients have been announced, recognising outstanding sporting achievements across Gippsland. In the junior category, March honours went to Glengarry clay target shooter Jack Brandy, while Cowers' Mackenzie Gibbs claimed the April Award following an impressive year in surf lifesaving. Meanwhile, Traralgon swimmer Ash Nicholls was named the Open category winner for March, with Sea Spray's Jessica Jackson taking out April Award for her achievements in surf lifesaving beach flags. That's the latest in local news and sport.
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0: And just quickly, if you're in Traralgon this morning, pop by the TRFM studios. We're located at number 11 Coonock Road, because out the front, I believe we have Lauren and Daryl giving away free donuts.
1: Yeah, it's a donut drive-through to celebrate a National Donut Day. 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
0: Your four-day forecast for Gippsland and the Valley. There is a gale warning for the East Gippsland coast and a strong wind warning for the Central Gippsland coast. Cloudy today with a high chance of showers. Winds westerly up to 25 k's an hour. We're heading for a top of 14 across the Latrobe Valley in Sale and Orbost, 15 in Bairnsdale and Lakes Entrance. For the long weekend, tomorrow a shower or two, 16. Sunday mostly sunny, 18. Monday early fog, then sunny, 17. And right now, 9 degrees in the Valley, 10 in Sale, Bairnsdale and Orbost, 11 in Lakes.
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22: Here we go.
0: 3 days off, a long weekend is on the horizon. The best way to enter that is with an extra $1,000 in the pocket. And Beth is our Mad Minute player today. Hello, Beth.
24: Hello, good morning.
0: Do you have long weekend plans?
24: Hopefully a shopping spree.
0: Oh, very good.
24: I win.
0: On donuts, because it is National Donut Day.
24: Maybe treat myself to a donut later.
1: I was going to say, $1,000 worth of donuts, good golly.
0: Oh, I'll get you far. Beth, 10 questions, 60 seconds. Let's send you on a shopping spree with a cheeky $1,000 in the back pocket. We're going to kick things off with a bonus question answer. We gave this answer away just before Carrie and Tommy yesterday afternoon.
1: Yay, Beth. Good luck. Bonus. How many hearts does an earthworm have?
24: Five.
1: According to the popular saying, men are from Mars, where are women from?
24: Venus.
1: What was Harold's surname in Neighbours?
24: Pass.
1: What was Wonder Woman's alter ego?
24: Diana Prince.
1: What is the capital of Brazil?
24: Brasilia.
1: In Formula One, which colour flag signifies that a session has been stopped? Which British king is often associated with Knights of the Round Table?
24: Arthur.
1: If I'm at Village, Reading or Hoyts, where am I?
24: Cinema.
1: Who is the pre-match entertainment at this year's AFL Grand Final?
24: Pass.
1: How many children does Donald Trump have?
24: Five.
1: Harold's surname Neighbours?
24: Bishop.
1: Pre-match entertainment, AFL Grand Final. You're going to kick yourself. She's an Australian icon.
0: It's okay, because you didn't get one right earlier on. So Kylie Minogue. Kylie Minogue is the pre-match entertainment of this year's grand final. It was announced before the season started.
1: And announced before her doco.
0: Yes. The other one, in Formula One, which colour flag signifies that a session has been stopped? It's actually red. The black flag signifies a disqualification. There you go. Beth, we can't help you out with that shopping spree.
1: Though.
0: 8 from 10. Great effort.
24: No worries.
0: But still enjoy what long weekend you may have.
24: Yes, I will. Thank you.
0: On you, Beth. There's Beth having a crack at Mad Minute. No luck today.
1: So I think Donald Trump has 5 kids with 3 different wives.
0: Yes. Melania is the mother of the most recent one.
1: Barron?
0: Yes, you're right. Yes.
1: He's quite young.
0: Quite young, but quite tall.
1: Sure.
0: No, he was a kid when he was the president the first time. Now he's
1: fully grown.
0: Yeah,
1: right.
0: Okay, very good. Excellent. We will play Badminton again on Tuesday because it's a long weekend. If you're on a one-step head start, catch that bonus question answer just before 3 this afternoon for the Mad Minute here on The Morning Crew with Gabby and Dan. Just when

0: That is Ed Sheeran at 17 past 8. This is The Morning Crew with Gabby and Dan. Happy Friday. Happy National Donut Day.
1: Dan, what does an ankle monitor, George Washington Hospital discharge papers and a wedding dress all have in common?
0: I don't know. They're not related.
1: They've
0: as far as I can tell.
1: They've all been left behind in Ubers.
0: Ah, right.
1: So Uber has released its 10th annual Lost and Found Index, revealing the most common and bizarre items passengers have forgotten. iPhones, no doubt, they topped the list.
0: Yep.
1: New York has been named the most forgetful city.
0: Right.
1: And coming up soon, July 17, dubbed the most forgetful day of the year.
0: I wonder why that is.
1: I'm not
0: entirely
1: sure.
0: Must be something to do with summer holidays in the United States because it feels very American. So maybe
1: if it was July, like the 4th.
0: Yeah, you'd get that.
1: You'd get that.
0: But a lot of people on vacation around that time of the year in summer.
1: Somebody in an Uber left their oxygen tank. Like, wouldn't you realise?
0: Oh, that's a big thing to leave behind.
1: Especially getting out would exert a lot of energy.
0: Yeah.
1: But dentures, breast milk, and they say 420 donuts. Now, I'm not sure if that's 420
0: no, I think it means
1: or the
0: else.
1: Time of the day.
0: Okay, something like that. I was on a train a couple of weeks ago because that's what I do in my spare time. And
1: you can just use it to go to A to B, or was this a joyride?
0: Let's just say I didn't necessarily need to go to B.
1: Yeah, sure.
0: One of the passengers got the conductor's attention and said, sorry, there's a phone that's been left on the chair. So somebody obviously got off and left their phone behind. And the conductor's face said, without saying it, I don't need this. He went, okay. And I think he avoided all temptation just to say, just leave it there.
1: Just leave it.
0: And he went, okay. And he took it. And I don't know what happened to it then, but that'd be frightfully annoying getting off at a station and realising the train has departed with your phone, especially if there's not another station for quite a while.
1: I guess you've got to wait till it rings and try and answer the ring. Mm. But, yeah, these days you use them for everything.
0: 1-300-799-931. What have you left behind? Did you leave something on a train, on a bus, in an Uber, in a taxi? What did you leave behind? How inconvenient it was to go retrieve it? 1-300-799-931.
1: A couple of years ago I was on a flight with my husband.
0: Yes.
1: And he went to put his wallet in the pocket.
0: Where you keep your sick bag and your...
1: Yeah, the grotty pocket.
0: Yeah.
1: And I went, don't put it there.
0: Right.
1: You're going to forget it. Here, give it to me. I'll put it in my handbag.
0: And?
1: So I leant forward and I put it in my handbag. Anyway, we got all the way to my parents' house. He and I went to go up the road to buy some food and his wallet wasn't there because when I leant forward, I missed the handbag. Left it on the floor of the plane.
0: I missed
1: the bag entirely. And he was fuming. He's like, if you just had let me put it in the pocket.
0: Yeah.
1: But, I mean, I was lucky that when the hostess went through, they saw it.
0: Okay.
1: So the wallet didn't end up flying to Auckland or something.
0: Could you imagine? Sorry.
1: You can get your wallet in 5 days.
0: I love that. I missed the bag. What were you trying to shoot it from 3 feet away? What were you trying to do
1: just
0: there?
1: Just lean forward and pop it in.
0: Watch this. I'll get it in. Okay. Best 2 out of 3. No? Okay.
1: I just missed it entirely.
0: 1-300-799-931. What did you leave behind? Was it a phone? Was it a wallet? The keys? Something? Was it on a bus? Train, Uber, taxi, plane. What did you leave behind? How inconvenient was it to go get it?
1: Exactly right. It must be weird as a taxi driver late at night.
0: Oh,
1: the things
0: you
1: hear, the things you see, and the things you maybe find.
0: They are the real heroes. No doubt about it. 1-300-799-931, 21 past 8. This is The Morning Crew with Gabby and Dan.
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0: We do have a gale warning for the East Gippsland Coast, a strong wind warning for the Central Gippsland Coast, a shower or two today, top of 14 for the Valley, 15 for the East, and happy National Donut Day. We are celebrating right here at TRFM. 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
1: Yeah, until 9 a.m. you can drive through our studios, 11 Coonock Road, Traralgon, just behind the car yards. 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And then don't panic sale. 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
0: Yes, we are trying to sprinkle some joy for your Friday morning. 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
0: 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I've never seen

0: Let me live that.
1: That is fantasy. Lord and Royals at 28 past 8. This is The Morning Crew with Gabby and Dan.
2: So Uber has released their 10th annual Lost and Found Index, and they've collated the most forgetful days, the most forgetful times, and cities as well. So the most commonly lost item is an iPhone.
1: Of course.
2: New York is the most forgetful city, and July 17, the most forgetful day of the year.
1: New York's also one of the biggest cities in the world as well that uses Uber, I imagine.
2: I imagine they're doing it per capita.
1: They're number one in most regard. You once left your phone at a music festival, did you not?
2: I didn't leave it. I lost it.
1: Oh.
2: It's another incident of I missed my handbag. So I went to put my phone in my handbag, brand new iPhone, and I missed it and I lost it. Long story short, it was found.
1: Oh, cool.
2: And the lady was happy to give it back to me. I just had to drive really far to get it.
1: Yeah, right. Yeah. Where do you have to go for that?
2: Western Sydney.
1: Oh, my God.
2: Ugh. No, don't you say that.
1: I'm
2: it was joking. Just a fair hike.
1: Yeah.
2: But bizarre items left in the back of Ubers, live fish, a dishwasher.
1: Did you say sorry? You just skimmed over live fish.
2: Well, I assume they're in bags.
1: Okay, right.
2: Yeah, like.
1: Stop flopping around.
2: Live fish, a dishwasher, teeth in a tissue.
1: Oh, like, yeah, like for the tooth fairy, possibly.
2: Yeah. Police radio, which would have been fun.
1: I wouldn't have told them.
2: And two wedding gowns in one car.
1: That's...
2: Why do you have two gowns?
1: Yeah, it's for the other wedding, I guess. 1-300-799-31. Eliza's on the line. Eliza, what did you leave and where?
3: I was on a Kentucky trip in Europe.
1: Right.
3: And I left behind my passport in a hostel because I put it in like a safe spot in the drawer thinking I wouldn't forget it, and I did.
2: At what point did you
3: I was in Europe. Well, we actually got to our next destination, and it was like a two-hour drive. And then I realised when I got to the next place, and I was like to my manager, I was like, I have to go back and get my passport. I can't leave Europe. So,
1: yeah, right. Put it in a safe spot and then forget where the spot is. That's forgetfulness 101. I like it. Thanks, Eliza. Chris is there as well. Chris, what did you leave and where?
4: So I lived in Moscow for a couple of years and I lost 7 phones over 2 years.
2: Was that because
4: in
2: of the
4: various
2: vodka,
4: different
2: or?
4: Places. Sorry?
2: Was that because of the vodka or how did you manage to lose 7 phones?
4: Yeah, 100% that had a lot to do with it. But also I had a pair of pants. I don't know if you've got a pair of pants that, Gabby, you don't that have pockets, but Dan, you have a pair of pants where like phones just or things just slide out
1: of
4: the pocket.
2: Oh, I know what you
4: mean. I had a pair of pants like that. And so I think 4 or 5 of them were left on the metro. And I think the other however many were in taxis. Or in restaurants or...
1: What is it, fool me once,
4: shame on
1: me?
4: Pretty much all over Moscow.
1: Yeah. Fool me once, shame on me. Fool me twice, shame on you. What about fool me for the 7th
4: fool
1: time?
4: Fool me 7 times. Fool me 7 times, never going back to Moscow.
2: No, I don't think Moscow's the problem. The pants were...
4: No, it's definitely Moscow, trust me.
1: Those Russians. Damn it. Thank you, Chris.
2: Daniel, we got a message from Brad.
1: Oh, good on
2: and
1: Brad,
2: I've actually had fears about this.
1: What's Brad got?
2: So Brad left his car keys in a hire car in Cairns. So when he's landed back in Melbourne.
1: Oh, no.
2: Because I've always had fears like when I've gone overseas, driven my car to the airport and I've got to lug around my car keys for 6 weeks or something.
1: Yeah.
2: So he left the car keys in Cairns and someone had to drive his spare keys to Melbourne airport, like 4-hour drive or something.
1: Oh, no.
2: And eventually the car hire company posted his keys back.
1: 1-300-799-31. What did you leave where and how inconvenient was it to get it back? I mean, that's frustrating. I mean, it's no drive to Western Sydney. But it's still frightfully convenient.
2: Yeah, it's not what I wanted to do on my Sunday.
1: Do you reckon the 5th time Chris lost his phone in Moscow, he thought, maybe I'm just not cut out for the phone game.
2: Are these pants okay? Silly Chris.
1: David Debs. 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
5: 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See you at the bar, you was hardly talking. That's when I knew that your heart was scarring. Friends to lovers need a part to star in. 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

0: 25 to 9.
1: This is your Friday morning crew with Gabby and Dan on this National Donut Day. And it's also giving day for the Portsea Camp. Now, just quickly, Gab, for 80 years, the Portsea Camp has been changing lives. So kids deserve the chance to experience joy, friendship, adventure and hope. And right now, about half of Aussie kids are missing out on camp. And for our kids doing it tough in regional Victoria, the gap is even greater.
2: 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So you know you love a bargain, you see half price. 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
1: 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At 24 to 9, it's the morning crew with Gabby and Dan. 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
12: Good morning, it's Daniel Brewer with your local news and sport. Ace Radio's own Melissa Moore is preparing to brave the big free slide in Bairnsdale tomorrow in support of Fight MND. She says it's shaping up to be a special day.
13: I'll be sliding into a pool of ice. I'm nervous, I'm excited, lots of mixed feelings right here, right now. But I just want to say a massive, massive thank you to everyone that has donated. Much appreciated. It's all going to an incredible cause to Fight MND and I feel really honoured to be part of it.
12: Victoria. Alpine resorts are preparing to welcome skiers and snowboarders as the 2026 snow season officially opens tomorrow. Mount Baw-Baw's head of visitor experience, Sally Brooke, says the resort is looking forward to a strong start to the winter season.
14: Yeah, we're really looking forward to it, and it seems that Mother Nature's playing along as well. We've had snow
0: falling during the day yesterday and predicted again for today. So a bit of natural snowfall. We're guaranteeing our toboggan park will be open with the factory snow we've made as well. So lots of fun activities in addition to seeing a little bit of snow.
12: Emergency services were called to a fire at an abandoned building on Hayward Street, Morwell, yesterday afternoon, with the first calls arriving just after four. In a statement to Ace Radio, an FRV spokesperson said they, alongside CFA, arrived on scene shortly after the first calls to find a 40-metre by 60-metre structure on fire. Crews worked together to attack the blaze, bringing the incident under control at approximately 4:47. The cause of the fire has been deemed suspicious, with police investigating. Anyone with information is urged to contact Crime Stoppers on 1800 333 000.
14: 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It's two beds in one.
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12: The inaugural Victorian Ricochet Croquet Singles and Doubles Championships will be held at the Traralgon Croquet Club from June 8 to 12. Players from Melbourne and Gippsland will battle it out for state honours at one of regional Victoria's premier croquet facilities. Spectators are welcome through the championships, with free entry available each day. That's the latest in local news and sport.
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1: Your 4-day forecast for Gippsland and the Valley. There is a gale warning for the East Gippsland coast and a strong wind warning for the Central Gippsland coast. Cloudy today with a high chance of showers. Winds westerly up to 25 k's an hour. We're heading for a top of 14 across the Latrobe Valley in Sale and Orbost. 15 in Bairnsdale and Lakes Entrance. For the long weekend, tomorrow a shower or two, 16. Sunday mostly sunny, 18. Monday early fog, then sunny, 17. And right now, 10 degrees in the Valley, Sale, Bairnsdale and Orbost, 11 in Lakes.
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0: Empire of the Sun. That is Walking on a Dream. Gabby's just smashing stuff on her side of the table.
1: That was my elbow.
0: Ah, there we go. Quarter to nine, Morning Crew with Gabby and Dan. Happy Donut Day.
1: Not to gloat, but I do something that is NASA approved.
0: NASA approved.
1: I know.
0: You off to the moon, Gab?
1: I'm not off to the moon.
0: Oh, okay.
1: Just La La Land.
0: Right.
1: So good news for afternoon nappers.
0: Yes, that's me.
1: The so-called NASA nap. Mm-hmm. Has been going viral because it is based on research that found that pilots who napped about 26 minutes showed improved alertness and performance. Now, I am a napper, not every day, but often, and I either have a 22-minute nap, didn't know I could push it to 26, or an hour and a half.
0: Yeah, yeah.
1: Because the 22 minutes means that you don't go into a deep REM and you wake up kind of refreshed.
0: We had an old boss here. That hasn't worked here for years, but he swore by the 22-minute nap.
1: And I picked it up from him.
0: Yeah.
1: Or an hour and a half because that does mean a full REM.
0: Sleep cycle, yeah.
1: Yeah, a full sleep cycle. So you do wake up refreshed and not zombie and groggy for the rest of the afternoon. So I'm doing something that NASA endorses.
0: Yeah, okay.
1: How about you?
0: Nah, I go home.
1: Do you set a timer?
0: I set an alarm. Because I have to do school pickup. I have to get the kids.
1: Yeah.
0: So I set my alarm for 3. But no matter what time I get home.
1: You always set it for 3.
0: I set my alarm for 3. So I could get home at, I don't know, yesterday I got away a bit early. So it could have been 12:50.
1: And you set it for 3.
0: Set it for 3, yeah.
1: You wouldn't just go, today I only need a little one, 22, or I need a long one, an hour and a half.
0: No.
1: How do you wake up?
0: Well, I mean, I don't wake up great any time. So it's no different to any other part of the day when I try to wake up.
1: Have you tried to do a 22 or...
0: No, it doesn't seem long enough for mine.
1: Give it a go.
0: No,
1: I really, really, I endorse it. In fact, I often find I wake up with about 8 minutes to go.
0: Really? You get 14 minutes done and do you force yourself to go back for another 8?
1: No, I just kind of lie there.
0: Yeah.

0: And you're getting the caffeine.
1: Okay. Yeah. All right. Okay. Well, we'll see how we go. See how we go. I will have an app.
0: You disciplined? Never.
1: That's true. No, one thing I've definitely lacked is a bit of discipline, a bit of self-discipline.
0: I will continue to set it for three.
1: Facets of life. The only way I'm getting a 22-minute nap is if I go to bed at 2:38 p.m.
0: Give it a go.
1: 8:48. More to agree with Gabby at 10.
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1: Gale warning for the east Gippsland coast. Strong wind warning for the central Gippsland coast. A shower or two for Gippsland today. Top of 14 for the valley, 15 for the east. But stick with it. This long weekend, Sunday and Monday's weather is looking fantastic. And a reminder, it is National Donut Day and we're giving them away right here at TRFM, our studio, 11 Coonock Road in Traralgon.
0: Yeah, it's a donut drive-through. So if you haven't come by yet, make sure that you do. Get yourself a sweet treat this morning from us in Traralgon. Sal, it's your turn in a few minutes. Make your way to Lake Guthridge between 9 and 10 a.m. this morning for free donuts all baked overnight by the Yarragon Bakery. Yep. They made them get up even earlier.
1: They love it. They love getting up nice and early. Scud and Buckle's doing a great job. Matt and George are going to be on location in Sale very soon. So keep it on TRFM. Enjoy your old school Friday tunes and enjoy National Donut Day today. We're going to wrap it up after Amy Shark. First

0: Amy Shark and Biggest Ick. That's what the radio edit's called anyway. At 5 to 9, this is The Morning Crew with Gabby and Dan.
1: Just a little observation yesterday. Yeah. There were some little girls, probably like preschool, maybe first year of primary school, and they're outside, they're like, Dad, Dad, Dad, there's a rainbow, right? They're so excited. And I was walking going, I'm still in my 30s and I kind of have the same reaction. Like you never grow out of it.
0: I like a good rainbow. Yeah. When there's a strong one, really colourful, like that's good.
1: Imagine those little girls' brains when see, and you don't see them often, the double rainbow.
0: The double barrel.
1: Oh, I love
0: that. Usually one's not as, like, there's a big one and there might be a small one
1: underneath.
0: Yeah, no, I do like that.
1: But
0: yeah,
1: mid-30s and I still go, look, it's a rainbow.
0: No, it's pretty fun. My little girl, 7, she's currently writing a book. She's writing her own book. It's called The Power of Dreams. But I think she's stealing other people's intellectual property.
1: Ah.
0: Because it starts with her being in a rainforest and then she turns around and there's Voldemort.
1: Next is Bambi.
0: And Voldemort says, do you want to attack Harry Potter with me? Anyway, look out for The Power of Dreams coming to a bookstore
1: very
0: near
1: good.
0: You, hopefully. Have a great day. We'll chat to you tomorrow morning. No, we won't. Tuesday morning from 6.
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10: 10 degrees in Melbourne. A shower or two atop today. 15, 9 o'clock. Good morning. I'm David Armstrong. Bondi terror attack hero Ahmed Al-Ahmed denies any wrongdoing, saying he is not a violent man after being charged with assault. He is due in court next month, accused of attacking his father. He says it relates to an ongoing family dispute, and he'll fight the charges.
8: This is untrue. It's a conflict. You know, it's good for the people to know I'm honest, innocent, honorable guy. I never hurt anyone, and I never been in violent.
10: Police are searching for heartless thieves who've broken into a Pasco Vale RSL. Here's Alex Riddell.
11: Around 5:30 in the morning on Sunday, March 1, two offenders with stockings over their heads broke into the premises after they jumped the fence, smashed a window and crawled inside. They weren't able to successfully open the terminal, so came back an hour later with power tools and another man, but were unsuccessful again. Instead, they ripped the terminal from the wall, dragged it across the room, and put it into the boot of their grey Mitsubishi ASX. The cash machine had around $35,000 inside. All three men are Caucasian. One man had dark hair and was wearing a black T-shirt with Morrison Racing on the back. Alex Riddell, Melbourne.
10: State governments responded to reports prisoners are being given access to weight loss jabs in prison. A spokesperson claims prescriptions are only given by clinicians when there's a clear medical need, like preventing serious conditions such as type 2 diabetes. And the government's also confirmed the weight loss medication was introduced in response to recommendations from a coroner following a death in custody linked to obesity. Whale watchers descending on Phillip Island with a pod of orcas spotted. Marine scientist Dr. Vanessa Perotta says it's a rare sight and a safe haven.
12: They would be enjoying the waters around there, potentially looking for food and enjoying the Australian waters because it's very productive, our waters. We've got a lot in our blue backyard. So maybe they're hanging out, they're socialising, they're finding fish, depending on what they eat. Or maybe they're interested in something a little larger. Some killer whales are known to eat other marine mammals.
10: Two fashion retailers and a makeup chain have been fined for filing their accounts late. Zara, H&M and Sephora have agreed to pay a combined $596,000 in fines. Governor-General Sam Mostyn's preparing to go down the big freeze slide at the MCG on Monday. Big Freeze 12 comes just weeks after the passing of Fight MND co-founder Neil Danaher. The Governor-General telling 3AW Breakfast she's not revealing what her costume will be, but she has spoken to a former AFL coach about the slide.
13: John Longmire called me and said, as a previous slider, it's okay for me to wear a wetsuit under my costume. So I will have a wetsuit on because if John Longmire can wear one, so can I.
10: In finance, the dollar is trading at 71.34 US.
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10: better. Adelaide beat Geelong last night in a one-point thriller, ending the Cats' six-game winning streak over them. Coach Chris Scott was on the receiving end of an unwanted interaction with Crows fans at three-quarter time. He says coaches should not have to walk through the crowd.
15: Fans, they're nuffies. But that's okay. This is one of the best stadiums in the world. I love it. It's an oversight that the coaches should have to walk through the crowd. I don't want to do it at any ground.
10: Bulldogs take on Hawthorn tonight, the MCG, and Maya Folinska has become the first qualifier in history to reach the final at the French Open. That's the latest news and sport.
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20: I'm Daniel Brewer with your local news and sport headlines. Victoria Police are investigating the circumstances surrounding a building fire on Haywood Street in Morwell yesterday afternoon. Anyone with information is urged to contact Crime Stoppers. Steamrail Victoria is inviting locals to be part of the weekend shuttle services, which will be in sale. Noah Clancy, who is one of the volunteers, says it's all about the experience.
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0: 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They're beautiful old carriages. 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
20: In sport, the inaugural Victorian Ricochet Croquet Singles and Doubles Championships will be held at the Traralgon Croquet Club from June 8 till 12. Spectators are welcome with free entry. That's the latest local news and sport.
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20: TRFM weather. Your 4-day forecast for Gippsland and the valley. There's a gale warning for the East Gippsland coast and a strong wind warning for the Central Gippsland coast. Cloudy with showers tomorrow, partly cloudy with a medium chance of showers 16. Sunday, mostly sunny 18. Monday, chance of morning fog clearing to a sunny day 17. The valley, Sale and Orbos 14. Bairnsdale and Lakes 15. At the moment, it's 9 degrees.
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0: It's Old School Friday on TRFM. Matt and George are in sale this morning with free donuts. Matt, we know you love donuts. Tell me, have you been tempted to stash a few for your morning tea?
1: Morning, Andy. not yet, but you and I both know that that will change at some stage today. Do you know what hits you? Melissa arrived in the promo car and she opens up the boot of the car to get the donuts to us. And the smell, oh, I couldn't work in a bakery or a donut factory. I would literally eat my way through the profits. That's not the point. Today, though, we are at Lake Guthridge. We want everyone to come and see us. Basically, in the area near the fountain, there's the little car park, the playground there. That's where George and I have set up. We've got Wavy Blowy Man with us as well. And we'll have 200 donuts to give away by 10 o'clock this morning. So please drive super safely, but come and see us. Come say g'day and grab your free donut for Donut Day today. All thanks to us here at TRFM. And we've got to praise the wonderful team at the Yarragon Bakery for baking these fresh for us this morning.
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15: Your 4-day forecast for Gippsland and the Valley. There is a gale warning for the East Gippsland Coast and a strong wind warning for the Central Gippsland Coast. Cloudy with a high chance of showers. Winds westerly 15 to 25 kilometres an hour. The Valley, Sal and Orbos 14, Bairnsdale and Lakes 15. Tomorrow partly cloudy with a medium chance of showers 16. Sunday mostly sunny 18. Monday chance of morning fog clearing to a sunny day 17. At the moment, it's 9 degrees.
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0: Simple Plan, Natasha Bedingfield, jet lag on this very delicious donut day. 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

0: Black Eyed Peas, My Humps, on this delicious day known as Donut Day and Old School Friday. In a few minutes, we'll get to the news and weather, and then it is back into Old School on TRFM from Papa Roach and Teo Cruz.
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